Coming up at 24 Christmas 11:40 Orman. Got a Hispanic female wearing a black shirt and light peach colored pants. That was a nice fire mother. 24 Christmas 11:40 Orman for a Hispanic female wearing a black shirt, light peach colored pants. That was a nice fire mother who's still on location.

0: they're like way up to the main stage area and spread out along both sides just to help out some of the crowd.
1: Alright, all roving officers are making your way to the main stage area and spread out along the both sides to help with the crowd. Roving officers, make your way to the main stage area, spread out along the sides to help with the crowd.

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1: Okay, it looks like from the job, someone fired one shot in the air, so looking for a scene.
0: Is it 26 hours?

Right, second floor, front unknown male, attempting to get into the front. 25th, I'm over again in 501 East Lorraine, second floor, for an unknown male, no flash, attempting to get into the front.

0: posted in zone 17. Do you know if PPA, can you contact PPA to see if there's a zone from that location?
1: Can you remind me the 100 block again?
0: The planter says zone 17, but she's like 2700 or 2800 Pennsylvania.
1: Okay, stand by.

in the 87 bar, 2515 Winchester, looking for a thin white male, wearing a black hoodie, red pants, attempting to steal a silver grayish Honda coupe with a fin in the rear. 8th District, that's in progress, 2515 Winchester, for a thin white male, black hoodie, red plaid pants, attempting to steal a gray Honda coupe with a fin in the rear.

0: Not to try anymore, so you go. 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I'll try the line.
1: 215 speaking. Speaking on, go ahead.
2: What's the time of the

0: 149 to North 7th, had a vehicle take off on time 4. It's going to be a black Dodge Charger. Has a visibility fleet of 305-23 Robert Toms, headed towards the 35th. Just wanted for motor vehicle violations and tag also come back stolen.
1: Okay.
0: Forest 35th.

0: 81. Alright, that vehicle is going to be at lot 10. Do you need the number?
1: Yes, please.
0: It's going to be 683-9601.
1: Thank you, Madam Patrol 1.
2: Wait, I never see that. Let me get it.
0: East Oregon.

0: information from the 25th. They had a black Dodge Charger take off from home from 4900 North 7th Street, going towards the 35th. The tag was 30523 Robert Tom. It was for traffic violations, but the plate is coming back stolen as well. Again, in the 25th point of information, they had a vehicle take off from them for 4900 North 7th Street going towards the 35th. It was a black Dodge Charger with a PA plate of 30523 Robert Tom. The license plate comes back stolen. It was for traffic violations.
1: Equipment, transport wagon officer, check your vehicles for left behind police equipment. If you have any questions, you can call 11 Hill Command.

About 18 person screaming 5858 Cedar. We have two juveniles on the roof. 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We have two juveniles on the roof. They're hiding from their intoxicated uncle who's destroying property inside.

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1: All roving beasts stay in the stage area since they clear the area out. Roving beasts are staying in the stage area now that the game's over.

0: Coming on the 17th, Auburn Progress 1708, dial 28. This is strong arm by a white male, blue hat, white shirt, blue shorts, thingamabobophone. 17th, Auburn Progress 1708, South 28. This is strong arm by a white male, blue hat, white shirt, blue shorts, thingamabobophone.
1: Go ahead.
2: The game is over and the chains are letting out. Just be advised, we get a lot of people coming down that way. Let us know if you need additional personnel to help the crowds move along.
1: Receive.

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This is when we saw him found it. 2515 Winchester Avenue, theft in progress. We saw him found it.

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1: That's going to be great.
2: Reaver 6173.
1: Sir, how are the crowds moving along down there?
2: We're just starting to come out now. Wagon crew is holding us down, so we should be good right now, but we'll let y'all know.
1: Excuse me.

complected ball-headed covering came through the front door. District number 80, column 211, 25-year-old male, dark complected ball-headed covering came through the front door. North Central Crossing.

was just wondering, Charlie, if people took off on 2215, whatever traffic violation, it's a black man that accord, partial New Jersey tag of 228 in westbound Girard into the 16th district. From 2215, people took off, one for traffic violations, a black Honda Accord, partial New Jersey tag of 228, that's in westbound Girard into the 16th district. Good for 5735 North Beach, was a person screaming. Some people are assaulting up females. 35th District, 5735 North Beachwood. Person screaming, several people assaulting at females.

1708 South 2H. Father robbery, strong arms, unknown doer, took a cell phone. White male, blue hat, white shirt, blue shorts, and a black SUV. Possibly headed through 1625 South 27.

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1: All the officers in the footprint, they plus.
0: Front is clear, sir, and take their buses.
1: Correct.
0: Please take the buses, WR5, anytime is 906.

0: you check again if there's anyone else who needs transportation back to the staging area?
1: Alright, once again, all units, if you need transportation back to the staging area, please take a bus. Once again, if you need transportation back to the staging area, please go to the bus. 705, setting time is 9:10.
2: Receiver 7000.
1: Yeah.
0: We have one officer that's taking care of some paperwork. Just hold one day in for it.
1: 7000.
2: We have 7 coming down from the hill.
1: Receive. All right, we have 7 coming down the hill. We have 1 that's doing paperwork. Please hold one bus for this person.
0: 7 hill, Dan. Okay.

Assassin 14, this is Execute. The 14th District, 3301 Shula Avenue. First of the weapon is a large black PL, gray sports product, red scarf, black pants. A stranger stabbed an employee, no weapon was seen.

0: 35 units responding, someone breaking in, 10-01 West Gaffey, unbounded. 10-01 West Gaffey, reported someone breaking in, you come in zone, someone be unbounded.
1: Someone breaking in, respond, private. 10-01 West Gaffey, resume, unbounded.

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0: 8:50-03 Special 11. We're stabbing two people at the address of Cerberus Hospital 302. 25th to 38, 5203 Special 11. We're stabbing two people stabbed, no flash.
1: Thank you, ma'am. I'll see you tomorrow until they get here. I want to go back to J-Band.
2: Okay.
1: Thank you, ma'am.

0: Dan 600.
1: Yes, ma'am. You can take special net 2 off the board for tonight. Thank you.
0: All right, Clark, am I? Please be advised. Special events 2 is being resumed. Once again, special events is being resumed. WK570 at time is 9:21. 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

All right, team. This is 6153 Nassau Road. First with a weapon. Ex-tenant. Black female, black clothing, white bag, making crest. Left a male, weapon is unknown. 19th District, 6153 Nassau Road. Person with a weapon on the highway, so no complainant. The former tenant was evicted. It's a black female, black clothing, white bag, making threats. Left a male, weapon is unknown.

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Known black male, white t shirt, gray sweatpants, assaulted a female, rescue group. 16 District 37 and Mellon, person screaming. Known black male, white t shirt, gray sweatpants, assaulted a female, rescue group.

charges are 740 quarter, three quarter robbery. 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Here's my nickname with a flower shirt. Previously known to be armed with guns, attempted to take money. Let's go beyond the highway. In the 3rd District, 740 Porter Street, put a robbery, attempted robbery at the corner store, put a knife. Hispanic man with a flower shirt, known to carry firearms as well. Attempted to take USC, no direction, let's go beyond the highway.

0: Tires under 19th, district standby for a person with a gun, 1140 North 65. It's going to be a text to 911, reference to a shooting in the rear. That's repeating in the 19th district, person with the gun at 1140 North 65. It's going to be a text to 911 call for a shooting in the rear. No flash, nor time limit.
1: Matching district 1140 North 65th, person with a gun. Gunshots in the rear of the property, no flash. 19th District 1140 North 65th, person with a gun, gunshots in the rear of the property, no flash.

0: Sí, Medellín.
1: Sammy Randy?
2: Yes, sir. I was just up on 95 with the broken down motors and not assisted. I'm resuming from there.
1: Okay, thanks, sir.
2: Well, I should be open up in about 2 minutes.
1: Okay, thank you.

Southwest Office, can you go me 50 check numbers 51591, sir? Thank you.

0: Self, if you can, drop me a set of new numbers because the ones you dropped for 16th District.
1: That's right, I'm doing that now.
0: Thank you.
1: No problem, sir.

0: 900 Belden. It's a report of a black male shooting in the driveway. Nothing further, isn't it? Second. Hi, one person was on 5900 Belden for a report of black male shooting in the driveway. Nothing further.
1: Please, Radio 34 is a priority. 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

0: Penalties.
1: Alright, just an update on that. Person on the ground 5900 Belden. It's a found and shooting incident. No victims at this time. Scene's located in a rear alleyway. It was two FCCs and one house was struck. We're trying to figure out what the address it was. I'll let you know anything else.
0: Nothing.
2: Isaac 26 received.
0: Isaac 26, okay.

4029 Lawndale. I'm going to inside to the forward Winters window on the later 24th, 4029 Lawndale. I'm going to inside to the forward Winters window. No flash.

0: 諦め
1: some events in Boston City on Fridays. 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

0: And just to give you an update, 4029 Lawndale from that person with a gun. There was a projectile down inside the home. No one outside saw or heard anything. Contacting East now, but we're going to treat it as a shooting female victim at this time.
1: Okay, thanks.
0: Sorry, absolutely no flash on this.
1: Proceed. And the 24 is not a shoot.
2: Proceed.
1: Okay.

Fire 1, place of Town, 1314 West Jerome Street, Kumi to 1st floor, female complainants, to be aware of two sons. One is going to be armed with a firearm and make his last subpoena in the 25, place of Town, 1314 West Jerome, Kumi to 1st floor, female complainants, in dispute with her two sons. One is going to be a 30-year-old male, he's light brown, no shirt, black shorts, he's the one armed with a firearm. Make it for us, nothing further.

19th person with a gun, 4000 City Avenue, resume. Disturbance only. Again, 19th person with a gun, 4000 City Avenue, you can resume. It's a disturbance only.

Coming on the 17th, that's in progress, 2131 South Street, Wawa, looking for a black male, lime green hoodie, gray pants, and a black boat bag with a scene set up on 22nd. 17th, that's in progress, 2131 South Street, Wawa, looking for a black male, lime green hoodie, gray pants, black boat bag with a scene set up on 22nd.

but I mean, I was wearing black mask, gray hoodies, and black toga. I think it was a 2018 white Edward Coates, BFD Jules, 1079, can't see my smile on my shirt. The 611, 2611, I got 3 males wearing black mask, gray hoodies, black clothing. This was a 2018 white Edward TLX, Marietta City, George, 1079, I've seen the Donald Marshall, not the prison.

in Carpenter, running towards the westbound on towards following or taking the right Infinity. I'm an Infinity.

0: 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There's no information other than it's an infinity, guys. Just use caution in the area.
1: RZ 22nd, it's going to be state voice. We're just telling our units to stay out of the area.

0: got a sight of them. They were just surveying, and the last location I gave you was all we had. We didn't even have much on the color make other than an Infinity.
1: It's possibly on South I-95 past Aramingo at this point. Light colored vehicle with dark tinted windows, damage to the driver's side.

And I'm not sure if you heard that update. Probably 15 saw that vehicle at three black males, young black males, white color vehicle with damage on the driver's side, last name southbound, possibly passing 95. I'm sorry, southbound 995 passing in Romingo.

0: Highway 14.
1: Highway 14, do you have anything on state police chasing a car in the area of 2nd and Cal Hill?
0: No, I can give them a call. What you got?
1: Highway 14, we were parked in the area of 2nd and Cal Hill, and we saw a state police vehicle coming southbound, and it looked like it struck a silver Hyundai that went into New Jersey.
0: Okay, I'll call and check on. Give me 1 second.
2: Good evening, in Essex.
0: Give me 1 second, I got someone being chased. Give me 1 second.

State of Central, both males that's following are black males. They both have on Muslim overgarments, black in color, and possibly armed with a taser. She says she's just walking on Broad Street back and forth. I'll keep you updated. She changes Broad and Spring Gardens.

0: Tommy, come over with a message.
1: Yes, ma'am. Good evening. Is there a unit on your air using NS-19?
0: Anybody using NS-19? Unit using NS-19?

District Emergency Call, 41, person with a gun, 1313 South Patton Street, apartment 401, white male, white shirt, black shorts, black and white sneakers, possibly armed with a gun versus female. This would be in another 17th District, person with a gun, 1330 South Patton Street, apartment 408, white male, white t-shirt, black shorts, black and white sneakers, possibly armed with a gun versus female.

taken was a phone. Orange July 22nd District, Reverend Progress, Plant Down Bugs, Black Mountain, white t-shirt on a moped, taken was a phone, not a truck.

0: Yeah, that's right.
1: Yes, sir.
0: Morning, I'm available.
1: Good morning. Isaac 26, good night.
0: Isaac 26, reporting off, good night, thanks.

0: Yeah, the Shots Fired at 2801 Jackson Street. 2801 Jackson Street for 6 shots.
1: Okay.

activation, 2801 Jackson. Six shots, 2801 Jackson for ShotSpotter activation for PHA, ShotSpotter, six shots.

0: a minor injury to his left elbow. He's being treated by medical at the moment.
1: Injured officer, 1310 Drury. Injury to the elbow. Minor injury being treated on location.

explosion is going to be unfounded. That's repeated in the 7th. For the report of explosion, green mind for reason to be unfounded. Explosion. 7th district, that's unfounded.

2603 8, report of a person with a gun via black male and white tank top and blue shorts while dealing with people. Then the 1610 2603 8, report of a person with a gun, black male, white tank top and blue shorts while dealing with people.

16th person in the gun, 726-038, black man, white tank top, and blue shorts, making threats with a firearm. 16th person in the gun, 726-038.

Yes, sir. 73 South 52, we have a missing tenderage. We have a 6-year-old black female, approximately 3'10", thin build, brown eyes, last seen in a peach shirt with a lion decal and dark brown shorts. Last seen in the area 53 in Springfield at 6 p.m. by her aunt, possibly with another aunt. I don't know where she would be going. That's a missing 6-year-old black female, 3'10", thin build, brown eyes, peach shirt with a lion decal, dark brown shorts. Last seen 6 p.m. by her aunt, area 53 in Springfield.

A flash and a missing tenderage. 783 South 52. A 6-year-old black female. 310, light complexion. Thin build. Brown eye, peach colored shirt, the lion decal, and dark brown shorts. Was seen 6 p.m. by her aunt at 5-3 in Springfield. 712, flash and missing tenderage. 783 South 92. 6-year-old black female, like a 310. Brown eyes, thin build. Wearing a peach colored shirt, dark brown shorts. 19:06 p.m. by the end. Green Springfield.

0: Millie attempting to stab family members while shooting her to beat the second district personal weapon. Her 15-10 McKinley male arm was linked up to the stab family members in a flash given.
1: McKinley. Swing the arm with a knife making threats. Spike a personal weapon, 15-10 McKinley.

Car standby is 19 District, 601 Market, report of a person with a gun. In front of a red minivan on Redfield at the one-way sign.

Minor 19, got 601 Market for a person with a gun, black male with a bucket hat, white sleeveless shirt, long pants, threatening a female. I'm sorry, threatening a male with a firearm. Male got into a white vehicle. That's 601 Market 19. 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Got a firearm, threatening a male, complaining. Male got into a white vehicle at a stolen location, not the first.

0: South Cotton Highway, refuge and route at 5th and Cumberland, Puerto Madagama, sort of a mouth out on the highway, refuge and route.
1: Shooting. I'll pass the channel for this motorcycle. I'll use a router.

District Emergency Priority 1, Death in Progress, 1901 Oregon Avenue, at the CVS, white female, blonde hair, pink shirt, pink sweatpants, taken items. Avenue at the CVS, white female, blonde hair, pink shirt, pink sweats, taken items.

Crossing to the missing tender is 1306-553. DN546 is located to juvenile 1216 South Wilton Street. They're going to be taking around the corner.

Alright, 1306 South 53, looks like that child was located. 1306 South 53 from Mr. Sender, agent 12. Child has been located.

0: he walked into the Temple Hospital on 11. 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And we don't know where the location of the parents is, and I'm afraid that it's not.
1: Tuning into anywhere? Are you looking for a victim or anything?

0: Keep me updated on the condition, and also if you find out a location of occurrence, a scene, etc.
1: I received. I know they had a couple gunshot calls come out, so the scene shows up later.
0: All right, thanks.

too, but I mean, we each got a person we're going to F. Franklin, Alabama, versus two noble males. One's like a armed attempted carjack, male, showed up in Westmoreland. Give me a buzz.

I'm Frank Allegheny from Personal Event to Juvenile Males Life Selection 118. I'm just going to pray. I'm praying this will be that you take back Jesus by Frank Allegheny in 2020. To Juvenile Males Life Selection 118. I'm just going to pray this will be added. I'm praying this will be added. I'm praying this will be added.

39 Fisher, 2732 North 24th, First Oregon. Female throwing in another female with a firearm. 2732 North 24th, First Oregon, 39 Fisher, female throwing in another female with a firearm.

0: Let me chase them off of this Iconi area. We're in that area. And they claim that about 60 cars might be coming you guys' way for a car meet. So just use caution.
1: Yeah, we have them on Armingo now. Thank you.

317 for a personal gun. And in rear property, you got someone also with a gunshot. That's 2501 Ultra, and it's not taken.

V2 satellite transmissions. Transmissions in the area. Second district, minimum making, but it's not a first.

0: Law Department just told me, press of a weapon. Male complaint in dispute, black female in a pink nightgown on the taser. 619 with Law Department 620, press of a weapon. Male complaint in dispute, the black female in a pink nightgown on the taser.
1: Yeah, 619 off road on apartment 620 for person with a weapon, black female, pink nightgown. Black and a male with a taser. 619 off road.

District 29 to North Bainbury for a person wearing a black male, black hoodie, blue shorts. Also reported to have gunshots from an unknown direction. 29 to North Bainbury and a 39 for a person wearing a black male, black hoodie, blue shorts. Also reported to have gunshots, male from an unknown direction.

0: Northeast is Jack. $3,000 Princeton, we had a call for gunshots. They just found two casings on the ground. There's no shooting victim. When 36 pulled up, a black Honda Accord took off at a high rate of speed. Unknown if it was involved, but it left there in a hurry. Last seen westbound on Cotton from the boulevard. And the vehicle was regrouped at 3100 Headley, and they are now south on Delaware Avenue, heading back into East Division. There's about 40 vehicles.
1: Okay.

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He's in a Mercedes. He's at 42 in Lighty. He's in a silver Mercedes. You got a female following him in a black Jeep Cherokee. He's at 4200 Lighty at the moment.

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1: Hello, 4-1.

0: 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I had the drama with the car being chased. 3,000 francs, but I'm reminded to know that they had another shooting into the 23,000 francs.
1: Yeah, I received it. It's probably the victim shows up somewhere.

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0: 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Question for you, for this event on the parkway here, are we riding in, or are they going to have special events up?
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61 Ferry Wharton, Apartment Complex. The juvenile males and ski masks and book bags have entered the fake vehicles. 17th, 3130 Wharton.

0: it?
1: 10,000 Frankfurt so far, shooting incident. Don't know if there's a scene inside. We have no door or complaint. I'll keep you advised.
0: Not a star significant. Kevin, with the person that got us a shooting incident at this time. So far, no victim, 10,000 Frankfurt.
2: Yeah, CI3, just let me know if one shows up, victim.
0: All right, sir, we'll do it for the morning.
2: Good morning.

0: All of what?
1: All of what?
0: Four M available weekend command. We got anything going on?
1: Sorry, I'm on to you. Just a shooting incident in 8th District, 10,000 Frankfurt Avenue, Snowcom. I'll link them up.
2: CI3, I'm Steve, thank you.

take the Port of Attack driver.

the amount of vehicles equipped with an MDT. The operator should get trained on and utilize it. Keep in mind the purpose of the MDT is to relieve radio traffic, not to increase it. 30 class of day, current time, not 7 a.m.

Number 1361-1361. Right off, he says, ask if there was second district unit available. I could check Jeans Hospital for any shooting victim. I don't usually hear a call, but that's not your question.

That's in progress, 1952, North Frontier, the construction site. Report of a Hispanic male, white shirt, khaki shorts, taking items to a location, entered through Hope Street. As you're repeating in the 26, that's in progress, 1952, North Frontier, the construction site. The Hispanic male, white shirt, khaki shorts, taking items to a location, he entered through Hope Street, nothing further.

22 notes from the approach in the construction site. So probably spending male white shirt, khaki shorts, take a 195 from the front 26th.

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6 High Street, Unit 401, replacement of Rickin, after the landlord and dispute. Okay, what is it? 6 High, Unit 401, report of a landlord has broken into the basement door, not flush.

the Elvin Mobile Mobile Crisis Notification regards to it. While in black now, with white shirt, blue jean shorts, white sneakers, on his brass knuckles and rocks. 515 Wayne Avenue, a person with a weapon. With a violent blunt nose, with a white shirt, on his brass knuckles and rocks.

0: through the manager being oriented by voters on the page of the weapon camera and front rooting on it.
1: Person was not found. They came with a phone. Person was not found.

0: Commercial Robbery on Bethel Terrace.
1: 24-28
0: Commercial Robbery on Bethel Terrace.

You're signing the 24th Commercial Robbery Alarm, 2080 Castro. The judge, you can resume as false. Repeating the 24th, you can assign to the Commercial Robbery Alarm, 2080 Castro. You can resume as false. Castro, Robbery Alarm, 12. 24th, 2080 Castro, Robbery Alarm, 12.

Sidewalk. Pull up the window, lasting towards where put onward unknown object. NFS 4590, Baker, report a person with a weapon. White helmet 40 with dreadlocks. No clothing description, broke out the windows with unknown object, lasting towards where put.

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Something just 82 cannot. Robbery park in progress, and a person screaming, some male screaming. Trying to get a female out of the vehicle.

customer. Police Force Dangerous for Chambers also need to ensure appropriate backup is appropriate when they're trying to bring it. And it's often enough to keep in mind and it can occur anywhere with the inside or outside. You have your surroundings and protect yourself from injuries. So, very glad. Current time is 901.

19-404-064. 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

0: here. 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
1: Northwest LPD, that's correct. I'm available.
0: Alright, good morning, Tim. What vehicle are you using?
1: 542.

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0: sir.
1: Good morning, sir. Available, I'm in 125 today.
0: I received it. Thank you. Good morning to you as well.
2: Jennifer. We got a suicidal female making threats. Got a firearm in the bedroom, also one in the safe. After being in the third district, reported a person with a gun. One day late, Jennifer. Got a 50-year-old female making threats. Suicidal.
0: That'd be personal to go. A 50-year-old suicidal female making threats. No flash. 108 Durfer reported to be personal to gun. Put a 50-year-old female making threats to harm herself. No flash.

3314 off Bailey Street. I put someone break in. It's a known black male, gray clothing, trying to break in. Access point is unknown. 3314 off Bailey, 39th. Put someone break in. It's a known black male, gray clothing, trying to break in.

I don't know.

25th, Germantown and Camber, political robbery and progress. 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Point and knife. I have a purse wearing a white button up shirt, nothing further.

0: Pardon?
1: Good morning, sir. Are you special events one up and running? There you go.
2: Good morning, we are here. 9:39 a.m.
1: I feel great. So the Community Post Lincoln Financial is open for business.

see folks, especially in swamps. Do we have anyone on the air who is in charge of the gates at the York Park? Took us a while to get somebody to open up the gates to get us in.

Mason CM Robert 6088. Bravo is carrying a handgun. He is coming back and wants to status rescue.

0: Andy?
1: I was for life. Is anybody from traffic riding on Special Event 1 yet, or are they still on him?
0: Oh, okay. Be back.
2: Be back, I didn't get that.
0: Traffic might still be on him right now.
2: Thank you.
1: I was really, if there's nobody from traffic on Special Events or M, then my next guess would be to get a hold of the EOC and see if anybody can get in touch with Parks and Recreation.

blackmail unless you want a white shirt. They were from a 99 to a 2001. Nathan Dan Robert, 6088. May I have the last known address of 5327 Upland Street, or possibly heading to 324 Conestoga Way, apartment number 2, South Square. Once again, wonderful investigation found violation in the last 15, 20 minutes from 310, which is actually on the 35th. Looking for a known black male, Dwight Bishop, last seen in a white shirt, operating at Burgundy. Dan Robert, 6088. Now here's the last known address of 5327 Upland Street in the 12th 4, and it's over way apartment number 2 top. Guards use caution, nothing further, time now is now 48 a.m.

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0: Does East have anything on the screen in reference to a high Pacific green car with tinted windows? Just saw one pass me on Lehigh Avenue at a high rate of speed. Just checking.
1: Green Honda Civic?
0: Yeah, four-door with tinted windows.
1: And where did you say that?
0: Lehigh Avenue West, Frankfurt Avenue.

0: See anything on board and from East Van, not that they're aware of.
1: All right, you can just regard it. Thank you, I appreciate it. Thanks, 111 over J-band, that was Kevin Hunter's.

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1: Ciao. 2007, Grace Ferry, I have no one to take and check.
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1: 10-3. 10-3, right position. Just do me a favor, drop me a set of numbers for me or counter. Nick, 1-1, 1-1, 1-1, 1-1, 1-1, 1-1, 1-1, 1-1, 1-1, 1-1, 1-1, 1-1, 1-1, 1-1, 1-1, 1-1, 1-1, 1-1, 1-1, 1-1, 1-1, 1-1, 1-1, 1-1, 1-1, 1-1, 1-1, 1-1, 1-1, 1-1, 1-1, 1-1, 1-1, 1-1, 1-1, 1-1, 1-1, 1-1, 1-1, 1-1, 1-1, 1-1, 1-1, 1-1, 1-1, 1-1, 1-1, 1-1, 1-1, 1-1, 1-1, 1-1, 1-1, 1-1, 1-1, 1-1, 1-1, 1-1, 1-1, 1-1, 1-1, 1-1, 1-1, 1-1, 1-1, 1-1, 1-1, 1-1, 1-1, 1-1, 1-1, 1-1

0: so auf gesehen.
1: 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Okay.
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Academy, Theft and Progress, Wawa. Two black males, 1 6-foot, full beard, white t-shirt, gray sweatpants. Second, short haircut, 5'5", gray t-shirt. Navy blue sweatpants, white stripes. Took merchandise there, now across the street at the bus stop. In the 812301 Academy, Theft and Progress, Wawa, two black males, 1 6-foot, tall, full beard, white t-shirt, gray sweatpants. Second, short haircut, 5'5", gray t-shirt, navy blue sweatpants with a white stripe. Took merchandise now at the bus stop.

0: Yes, ma'am.
1: All right, be advised, some parking authority, they only have enough coverage for Lemon Hill and the stadium, so basically it's free. You don't have no bodies to ticket.
0: Proceed, I appreciate that.
1: All right.

0: X-15,
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1: Ma'am, 702?
0: Yes, ma'am. Can you have OEM bring KS over to the generator at 20th and Reed? Thank you.
1: Okay. CD1's not functional until 12 o'clock. Let me see if I can try to find something.
2: Okay.

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0: 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It was 20th, and what race you said? I'm sorry.
1: Email from the doctor.

0: 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Yeah, hold that location for a gas.
1: What's wrong with the noise?
2: And I'm on the

0: 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It's going to be handled.
1: Okay, thank you. To receive, they want to handle it.
0: Receive, thank you.
1: Okay.

0: Ah, pago mía. So, all we call is only 400 meter block at 42nd Street, within inside the footprint, and then we get out of here. That's correct, I'm doing Clark Town, and I've got a couple over here on fence, and make my way to 22nd.
1: Sounds good, thanks.
0: I'm pushing vehicles up here on Pensy, as we get rid of these cars, you know, people won't drop back in. X6 is on 5.

The 79377 crew sounds after progress, Wawa, 4 black males, all black clothing, took merchandise, split to the rear store. In the 79377 crew sound, report of death in progress, Wawa, 4 black males, all black clothing, took merchandise, split to the rear of the store.

0: Can you hear me? 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
1: Sam 702.
0: Sam 702. Sam 702, is that going to be gas or diesel?

0: Hey, can I get another announcement on the parkway? Inside the footprint is closed. Doesn't open till 3 o'clock. Anybody see any of the rooms inside here? They have to wear a mask now. Make sure the gates are secure. So nobody can see the room.
1: Make sure all the footprint is clear. If you see anyone coming in the footprint, you gotta explode them out.
2: That's gonna be a regular guess.
1: Yeah.
2: Right, you're not asking for those large bats or anything, right?

0: Stand by, the 2nd District reporting a person with a weapon, 617 Benner Street, 19-year-old female, no flash, armed with a knife, possibly having a mental health crisis. Repeating, 2nd District reporting a person with a weapon, 1617 Benner Street, 19-year-old female, no flash, armed with a knife, possibly having a mental health crisis. Nothing further.
1: 2nd District, 617 Benner, report a person with a weapon, 19-year-old female, armed with a knife. There's mental health issues. There's no flash. And a second, 617 Benner, report a person with a weapon, 19-year-old female, armed with a knife. There's mental health issues. There's no flash.

to the J. Point radio. Larry is kind of tied up. And I'm up. Can you relocate?

0: down 5. Do you read the officer sign the 22nd in the Parkway? I'm sorry, 20th in the Parkway.
1: Officer sign the 20th in the Parkway.
0: 2514. Yeah. Do me a favor. Come into 20th Street where these orange barricades are. Off by this fence line.
2: Down 20th Street.
3: Red.
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0: 14.
1: I'm at 20th and...
0: ...a person screaming for a female assaulted. There's no flash. 3944 under Wayne, report of a person screaming apartment 122, a female was assaulted. There's no flash.

12 to 64 under Garmin, airflow apartment, report a person screaming. Black male, dark complexion, thin build, no clothing description, assault on a female. NSL 6400 Garmin, apartment, third floor, apartment, report a person screaming, black male, dark complexion, thin build, no clothing description, assaulting a female.

0: Yes, ma'am. Good morning, Neil and yours. I was told to switch over to special events 2. Do you need me on special events 1?
1: They're doing Lemon Hill. Special Events 1 is doing the game. I'm not sure which band you're supposed to be on, but Special Events 2 was asking for you.
0: Excellent. Okay. Ma'am, I'll be on M. Mary Band. I'm on 5th Street during the Constitution Celebration as well as the Castle and Independence Hall. You can call me back when you need me.
1: Okay.

0: they're doing Lemon Hill. Special Events 1 is doing the game. I'm not sure which band you're supposed to be on, but X. But Special Events 2 was asking for you.
1: X1, okay. Ma'am, I'll be on M. Mary Band. I'm on 5th Street during the Constitution Celebration as well as the Castle and Independence Hall. You can call me back when you need me.
0: Okay.

0: COVID.
1: Yes, ma'am. I'm out here at 21st and the Parkway. Is there any unit or car that has zip ties inside of the vehicle? We have a opening in the fence that needs to be secured.
0: Anyone with zip ties? Anyone with zip ties for 2-1 and Parkway?
1: Compound, I'll send it over here. Where they at on the... I mean, on 2-1. Side of 21st and the Parkway, sir. Right next to the trash truck. Couple seconds. Compound. Let's try to take that one there. It looks like all of... the south side of the Parkway is secure up to 20th Street.
0: That was for 25?

2500 North Lawrence, report a person with a gun. Black male, dark complexion, no clothing description. Threatening a female. Firearm. And at 2500 North Lawrence, report a person with a gun. Black male, dark complexion, no clothing description. Threatening a female. Trying to gain entry.

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0: 5338.
1: Yeah, raise the zone A supervisor.
0: Zone A supervisor, zone
1: A. 90. 5338. Can you head over to the merchandise store? They said there was a, we might have someone in custody over there. Can you just find out what's going on?
2: Let's see what's going on over.
3: One North Stanley reported to be a person with a gun. Some type of domestic dispute. Some male that may have a firearm from a female, no flash. 2601 North Stanley, person with a gun, possible domestic, no flash.

25th. Rising center while you're on the road, 48 persons with weapons. The possible group armed on the highway, no flash weapons unknown. While you're on the rising center, 25th, 48 persons with weapons. Part of a group armed on the highway, no flash weapons unknown.

0: Am I on, Andy?
1: I'm still dealing with that. I want to know, is there any beats on location there yet?
0: Any beats on location on merchandise store?
1: Zebra 345.
0: Are you on location yet?
2: Yes, ma'am. We headed over there. There's nothing going on.

second flush with Braves assaulting a female in the highway. Another 163 and 19th of a person's script. Like me, I like them flush with Braves assaulting a female in the highway, and I'll close the description.

0: Georgetown, Jack.
1: Georgetown, proceed, sir.
0: Hey, good morning. How can I help you, sir? I'm up with two relocates for you when ready.
1: All right, good morning to you. Thank you. I apologize to you as well. That was the first one.
0: Yes, sir. I'm coming from 400 North 22nd, relocated to 500 North 22nd.
1: All right. Yeah. Description of the vehicle?
0: A 19 Jeep Cherokee, black in color.
1: Cherokee. Yeah, what's the tag on that vehicle, sir?
0: Pennsylvania, Kate Zebra Harry, 2858.
1: Thank you, right quick. So from 400 North 22 to 500 North 22, it's a 2019 Lexus Jeep Cherokee, Pennsylvania, Kate Zebra Harry, 2858.
0: That's correct.
1: All right, number two.
0: Also, a 19 Jeep Cherokee, black in color, Pennsylvania already.
1: Proceed.
0: Mary Marnie X-Ray, 7518.
1: Same location?
0: That was taken from 2200 Pennsylvania Avenue and relocated to 500 North 22nd Street.
1: No, I received it, thank you. And to double check the second one, Mary Barney X-Ray 7518.
0: That's correct, radio.
1: I heard. Okay.
0: That's all for now, radio. Thank you.
1: Hi. You're welcome, sir. You as well.

0: can check with you.
1: And Lawrence and Patterson, CX2663, we got a mail operating a drone near Citizens, over the top of I-95, it was pulled in by Citizens Bank Park Security.
0: Alright, RC.
2: Give me 1 second.
0: RC, sir, thank you. South of C. You're welcome.

0: 20 seconds.
1: Individuals will be on Lawrence Street, right off of Patterson.
0: Lawrence off of Patterson, yeah. Description on him by chance?
1: That could be a negative. I'm picking him up on a radar sensor.
0: Alright. Alright, get us up here. From our US one, he said, on Lawrence. I'm sorry, the Lawrence off of Patterson. No flash on the individual at this time, though. But Lawrence off of Patterson. This one. Yeah, if possible. This is possible. White male, gray shirt, burgundy shorts next to a white Chevy Impala.
1: Listen to you, sir. Just be advised. We're not down there. We're I'm monitoring from the Civic, and we have the rest of our team that's going to be downtown.
0: No, I receive that. Yes, one. You're monitoring from the Civic in regards to that last transmission, and the rest of the team is downtown. Alright, see, so thank you. Alright, just from US 1 appears that this male just landed at drone.

It's coming for five people in a flash on the 5 mile street on a highway. This is speeding in the 15th for around 4165 Hopedale. Five people, no flash on the firearms, shooting on the highway, nothing further.

0: town. I heard something coming over someone else was there.
1: Is there anywhere they could check out a drone that's in the center?
2: I just wanted to get you spoke to by phone, and he was going to check around for Gary out there. He was down in Lawrence, just for Patterson.
0: Steve Hawkers, can I just let me know, please?

something happened earlier this morning before we knew it was already here. Yeah, that was an employee that got fired. Security escorted her out, and we handled it from there. She left.

0: Hey, morning.
1: Yes, please let the officers know that the immediate area bathrooms are no longer accessible to officers that are strip all the film and recompose.
0: Media area is not accessible now?
1: That's correct.
0: Alright, officers, just be advised, the restrooms that are near the media area are no longer accessible.

0: the streaming light 15, San Francisco, we're down 416.20, we're zero on transit.
1: Five Torresdale, personal gun on find is 416 5 Torresdale, personal gun on find, original control.

up a threat that seems to be very pretty. On 25th Point Park, and we're going to put up a personal bid on Hyde Park. The driver is suspended with droids in front of the passenger. Wearing a black hoodie, nothing for us.

for the Fox 600 North Wanok. I'm in formation on the moving Charleston to Ridge last seen approximately 20, 30 minutes ago. Ishmael, I see one black and yellow side of pajamas. Fox 600 North Wanok, I'm in formation on the moving Charleston to Ridge last seen approximately half hour ago. A 7-year-old black male.

the 8th District to 8930 Harrison Road for the person screaming. Cruising, what time sound is? It's going to be a domestic only. That's repeating. In the 8th District, 8930 Harrison Road, person screaming. Cruising, what time sound is?

22. So final report of injuries. Once again, 5604, not in regards to missing child tender age. Katie, what did I ensure? Just on the report of injuries, still 35, 78, 11, 29 a.m.

pointed gun at Dollar Tree. About black man with a dress, white shirt, and black pants. 7th District, 8058 Boston Avenue, report of a robbery in progress, pointed gun at Dollar Tree. It's a report of a black man with a dress, white shirt, and black pants, taking items on the bypass of Minus and Freeland.

0: 2X. And is there anybody working in dark light detail today? Maybe I'm trying to see that as a trailer.
1: Is anybody working in dark light detail with a trailer?

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Highway Clinic, we're looking for a trailer. 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I'll give him a call, see if they can help him out.

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Third District, 423 South Street, reporting a theft in progress from the Foot Locker by a black male, white hat, black shirt, and blue shorts. Took items and fled on foot towards 5th Street. In the Third District, 423 South, Southern Progress from the Foot Locker, black male, white hat, black shirt, and blue shorts. Took items of the last scene towards number 5.

Tree 1E+10, and it's going to be actual theft on the Dollar Tree. Hood by a black man with a white tank top. Took electronic items and fled southbound on Boston on a scooter. No gun was involved. Once again, 8318 Torsdale. I'm sorry, Boston. 1-4 investigation for a theft. Dollar Tree, some black man. On a scooter. Took electronic devices, nothing further.

28 Farley report personal with a weapon. So a suicidal female harming herself with an unknown weapon. No flash. 30 says 228 Farley personal with a weapon. Suicidal female harming herself with an unknown weapon. No flash.

Academy of Arts from Harris, Wawa, Bag Mountain, Blueberry Hoodie, Special Receiving Merchandise, Snake, Anawan. 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

1730 Washington, hold up in progress. On 510, Muscle Bill, Black Shirt, Blue Pants, took merchandise, put in a blue Nissan Maximus head and on Southbound 18. 1730 Washington, reported theft in progress, AutoZone, black male, 510, muscular build, black shirt, blue pants, merchandise, foot, and a blue Nissan Maxima tag on the southbound 18.

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0: 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They're going to be headed down to Atlanta. You also have UAS 2 that's going to be available.
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1: Good afternoon. Isaac 30.
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1: Good afternoon.

0: 5, is Charlie 6 on the air?
1: Charlie 6.
0: Charlie 6. Yes, sir. State police are on location, and we're going to make sure they're all set up. They should all have radios. If not, they will reach out to mobile communications to get any additional radio signals.
2: Okay, thanks.

0: it comes from Fort and living on that recently.
1: 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If it gets too late, let me know.
0: The contact person is not hard.

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1: 4017.
0: Good morning, man. Viewers, you can hold me out. 36 on the block is southbound. I'm signed on the headphones.
1: Good afternoon.

2nd District, 7505, Marine Corps, report a person on the side on the highway. Black male, this is a dark complexion, gray shirt is armed. 5 Marine, report a person on the side on the highway. Black male in the 60s, dark complexion, gray shirt, gray short.

0: Oui. 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
1: Yeah, this is Performance Revolution. I was notified that the triaxles for blocking traffic are positioned on Edison Avenue by FDRC Park awaiting assignment.
0: Oh, okay, man. Thanks.

39, 40 under Lane Report of Burger Barber construction site. Black male gray hoodie, black pants, white shoes. 39, 40 under Lane Report of Burger in progress at the construction site. Black male gray hoodie, black pants, white shoes on the front on video.

0: is on air. Peruvian County.
1: Zebra 2418. We're at at the end of our week, walk down. Just get for 5 minutes.
0: Okay. 712.
1: Sounds over. I'm 42. Yes, sir. Anybody using Pat 506 or Pat 536? Anyone there?
0: 406 Pat 356. 356.

stores on 5601 Vine hit their robbery alarm in reference to the gunshots they heard. Mic on QJ, please.

0: Yes, sir.
1: Good afternoon. How about you?
0: Good afternoon.

0: good, Arcanine? We're calling on the air, and we're doing the Food Talk Vendors.
1: I'm sorry, we had to stay free from the line. They have food trucks still trying to come in. Are we done with them, or are we going to send them over to 22nd and Winner?
2: Well, the call time was today. Nothing to go through Winter Street, though. At the checkpoint, I'm sorry, 25th Street. If the checkpoint at 20th and Winter was closed, that's it. I think usually they have a cutoff time. I'm not sure what it is. I can find it out if I need to.
1: Yeah, I believe it was 12, so I just let them know 12 o'clock is the cutoff.
2: Yeah, that's fine. I'm sure I'll get a call from somebody complaining about it in a little bit, but for now, if it was 12 o'clock, that's it.
1: See you, sir. Thank you.

0: If you just, if anybody that's working the fireworks detail on the parkway, should be on special events too. So if they're currently on special events one, have them switch over. Can you put that message out on the fans for the next coming week?
1: Alright, any of you is working on fireworks event. Special events too.

0: good afternoon, man. You can show my team available. 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You're going to have Dirt Bike Charlie on the south side with his team.
1: Okay, good afternoon.

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0: 1940 South Coast, separate safety check, please.

Tower 12, Vantage, Mission Revenge 1, and Tower 12.

0: Bueno, con él.
1: Yeah, he waves from the hill, Andy, and on the hill, Bonnie. See if they can meet me in the vicinity of the merchandise tent. Happy laser.
0: I'm going down. We probably hear that.
1: Yeah, we see.

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1: Okay, that sounds aware.
0: 1300 Arch. 1300 Arch.

Hey, District, McCann's over on Dunksway Road. Put a person screaming in the wood area behind Hunter Creek Apartments. Female screaming for help. To a male. In the 8th, McCann's over on Dunksway Road. Put a person screaming in the wooded area behind Hunter Creek Apartment Building. Female screaming for help. And just speak with a male.

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1: Tom 22X.
2: Yes, we're moving up 447. I'll move to that. I'll let us know if he's on.
0: Exactly what I needed to know, Captain.

0: Yeah. Male armed with a knife versus female. First Street. Barman, see Charlie 1. Me a male, no flash, armed with a knife versus female.
1: Okay, 4605, leap up. Barman, see Charlie 1, report of a person with a weapon, possibly domestic. Sir, report of a male, armed with a knife, no flash. 4605, Leaper in the 15th. Department C, Charlie 1, whether you're personally working, possibly domestic, or a male, armed with a knife, no flash.

0: No, sir.
1: Aye, aye, sorry.
0: Hey, we're still out there at Hillary Hill and with
2: County 418, we're back.
3: LCV.
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0: 42 to 33 chestnuts, 4 50 chestnuts.

0: Enforcement units, Meantown 39 over Lynn Street, taking set the pattern up. Thank you.
1: Down 6-6, okay. Down 16 received. 68 received.
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0: 7-7 be advised, Salvation Army and Salvation Army in the back of the truck.
1: Salvation Army is on location. Salvation Army is on location.

0: 15, start the personal weapon, 4605 Leaper, you resume without data, the stream is 15, start the personal weapon, 4605 Leaper, resume without data.
1: Six five legal persons are going to find 4605 legal persons are going to find.

0: 5.
1: Five.
0: Yes, sir. We have the traffic units handling the escorts, meeting at 19th and Arch. 19th Street between Arch and 5th.
1: So have the escort units meet you on 19th?
0: Correct. From they're on escorts. They're not on escorts right now. Have them meet me at 19th and Arch.
1: Alright, and then the escort details is not.
2: Time 29X, okay, we have 2 o'clock, though.
0: Yeah, I know, you'll be there. We'll be there in 5 minutes.

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1: 三ファーム。
0: So we did a change in common phone.
1: Roger.

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1: 8825.
0: Yes, ma'am. Can you reach off X for a fifth for me?
1: X for me at 6. X on the air, X6.

0: do an AAP call. I'll try to find you on the phone.
1: Okay, no problem.
2: Project 38.
1: Did
2: I need something for that?
0: Sir, I'm over here by Kelly Drive and Beverly Hills. There's supposed to be a unit there. I'm not 100% sure. That's not my post. There is a state trooper there holding it temporarily, and the state trooper's lieutenant wanted relief for his guy there because he's not supposed to be at that post. Beverly Hills Drive and Kelly Drive.
2: All right, wait, he was your traffic supervisor, I guess. I don't know if they're on our band or on end band. Does he mean brutally ill? Excellent, Jeff, sir. I'll give him a call.
3: On the hill, come in. So I'm down at Kelly's Edge Lane. I'm making my way out there now. And he's referring to Brutally Hill and Kelly Drive.
2: Hey, that's pretty nice, though. Don't need X6,
0: I do not, sir.
2: You don't need traffic orders. You may have somebody there.

0: 3397.
1: Yeah, 5 over 60, Coca-Cola Pavilion. I got a 6-year-old over here throwing up and overheating.

0: All right, 3397, what 10 are you by?
1: The Booster Control to Roden, up on the main stage.
0: At any rescue, I believe at a cool stage, they are pushing or vomiting.

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1: Oh, okay.

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0: B 五三 ，and four horn is about 15 of them on C horn north apron grass. They all piece by this time. We get a chance, I'll get a team to go in and check it out as well as myself.

0: Sorry, Tommy. Correction. Tommy.
1: Is there a 14th district also on the air, badge number 2939 that's assigned to the FIFA game?
2: 14th, yes. I'm at the north side of the intersection.
1: You should be at the north crosswalk, so it would be south of Patterson Avenue on Battery. There's an NS unit out there.
2: I see.
3: Yeah, Lieutenant on GPL, just let me know, and you also advise civil affairs. There's a small pop-up protest, people with signs, no problems right now on north side of City Hall in reference to America allegedly being stolen land. So I'll get them, I'll get any more help if they need it.
1: Charlie, you're 15 years old, we're in a location to take care of that. And I'm making my way over there as well. That's the same group that I was talking about just a couple of minutes ago.
4: Okay.
3: Excellent. Thanks, Sarge.
5: Charlie 130, just on me in the office.
4: Charlie 130, okay.
6: Daniel Fleck, see Charlie in Ashdale, personal weapon, service on the highway. Put a female on it, a stick and a male on it, a bottle. Most possible DK, no flash.

0: Is Sam 7 on the air?
1: Sam 7.
2: Sam 7.
0: Tom 5 says, by chance, do you know where media parking is on the Oval?
2: I have no idea. I wasn't given that information.
0: Proceed. Thank you.
2: I'm going to see what I can pull up the path from Officer Special Events and see if I can find something.
0: Sounds like I know what I'm going to reach out to the production company.
2: Okay.
3: ID 54-70 Spring Street, a political person screaming. It's a known male. Assaulting a female, possibly a 4-year-old. 4. Correction, 54-70 Spring Street, a political person screaming. It's a known male assaulting a female, possibly a 4-year-old. A flash.

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1: Isaac 30, Isaac 32.
2: Isaac 32.
3: Isaac 30.
0: Right, you are Isaac 30. So, can you contact me by phone or provide me a number to call you?
3: I'll contact you by phone. We have your number.

0: Okay.
1: Yeah, raise 11-year-old Barney. Have him call my cell phone.

0: 14, actually. Raise up Vikings 1 2. Ask the supervisor to send me two cops each from the state side lines.
1: What's the location?
0: From the state side line. Kind of welcome position down here. We have a decent crowd inside for flames.
1: Alright, bike 1, bike 2. Teams bike 1 and bike 2.
0: Just have the supervisor to send me 2 points each, please.
2: Team 280, I got it.

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1: Who's there?
0: South 4-5. South 4-5.

0: I've been holding up in Northwest due to saying that she needs a wheelchair. Do you have a contact for medical within the stadium?
1: Next one.
0: I'm 45 is switching over to special events one.
1: Okay. Well, you need a wheelchair.
0: Merck 17 and 2, female to Northwest Gate, so that she needs a wheelchair.
1: Top 45 on special events one. X 17, down 45. That's it.
0: Northwest LCB.
1: Northwest LCB, proceed, ma'am.
0: 5113, Germantown, setting number for safety check.
1: Okay.
0: Make it into the stadium, and then we'll hop on the next.
2: I'm reading, that's correct.
0: Okay, receive, sir. Thank you.

0: 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Robert 20. Robert 20, can you raise all Zone 3 and Zone 4 supervisors and confirm that all still posted?
1: All Zone 3 and Zone 4 supervisors, make sure your personnel is posted.
2: Zone 4, we're all in place.

the working blood stops adding a reportable person to gun. Okay. Reportable possible suicidal 33-year-old white female. Following the parole as well inside the property. Person again, also the title 33-year-old white female. You're also violating a parole, no flesh.

0: Yeah, the 2.4 work performance. How long did it come to stay off 111th Street?
1: The two bikes that's looking for a 14 X-ray come southbound 111th.

0: You said, is there a unit out there that have a full towel?
1: It has cold towels for the officers.
0: Oh, cold towels. Anybody have a cold towel for the officers?
2: EX Square 1, what's your location?
1: It's E-Cross 4, please.
2: Can you do that?
1: And it's E-Cross 4.

0: 2 Andy.
1: Hey, you want to raise the details, man, to find out where he is. We're here on 11th Street with all the officer stage at the Northwest Gate. Okay.
0: Hey, just want to ask, do you want the mic?

0: Go ahead, sir.
1: Yeah, what does that even mean?
0: He wanted to know where the bike to, Andy.
2: 14X. I think he raised me right in front of State Highline, directly across the street. 11th Street.
3: Sergeant Hall 11, from Patterson.
2: 11. Directly across from the deck area of State Highline, like on the right side of it.

0: Yeah.
1: 102. We're right on 11th and Patterson. Where do you need us?
2: Right here. Can you supply us with those towels?
3: Tom 52, can you make your way to 7th and Patterson also with some wet towels? Thank you.

39534 Plus, you're pulling down from progress, save a lot. Black male, red shirt, red hat. Black man, taking merchandise and fighting staff. 739-5834-PLAS, you're reported up from progress, save a lot. Black male, red hat, red shirt, black pants, threatening staff, taking merchandise.

0: landing.
1: Yeah, are we going to be on the same for the feed again? Is this the band we're using for the stadiums in the FIFA game?
0: That's correct. This is for the FIFA game at the stadium. Special best one.
1: Do we have any radio cars down here for officers without radios or dead batteries?

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1: 10th and Packer, receive, sir.

0: Anybody else need towels? Anybody else need cold towels?
1: Sends and cat, please.
0: Madison, I don't have it.
2: 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I'll head over there.
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0: Okay, ma'am.
1: Yes, just a reference to our local people chat on our board. Nobody's inside the property. The house is clear, but there is a fire. Fire board's working on it.
0: Okay, perfect. Thank you.
1: Thank you.

0: as you are, we have gate opening in approximately 10 minutes. Everybody should be on post.
1: All units, Santa's detail should be on post. Gate opening in 10 minutes. All units, Santa's detail, gate opening in 10 minutes. It's on post. 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
1: Tom 9.
0: Yeah, just FYI, the one-ton trucks that we need to block off the roadways down here, they're all staged on 1400 Patterson Avenue.
1: Perfect.

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Town manager, thank you.

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1: Okay, and the second one's going to be 2938 North King Street.
0: PSA 3. 49348, 49348.
2: All cars stand by in the 39th District. Put it with Dustin Fong, at 301 West Stone Ave. Dollar Tree, black and black hat, red shirt, beige pants, taken with merchandise, under pin in 39th District. Put it with Dustin Fong, at 301 West Shelton Ave. Dollar Tree, black and black hat, red shirt, beige pants, taken merchandise.
0: Which SAM unit was coming over your cutoff?
1: I apologize. SAM 133.
0: SAM 133.
1: There are a traffic stop. On I-95 southbound. I'm approximately a mile before the Walt Whitman Bridge exit. Could you have a traffic unit? I need to issue tickets. And this vehicle that I'm in is not equipped with an MDT.

0: Steve. The vehicle I'm using is PPAS 546.
1: Emma. You said you're southbound or northbound?
0: I'm southbound. I'm past the Center City exit, and I think I'm about a mile and a half before the Walt Whitman Bridge exit.
1: I see.
0: And when you get a chance, if I give you an LON number and a Pennsylvania tag, can you just run them for once?
1: I perceive the tag.
0: Thank you so much. It's Pennsylvania N. Nathan F. Frank A. Andy 2217.
1: Good.
0: Come off to a
2: Pat 12 escort and square Kelly Jarvin F.
1: It's all. Nice on southbound, approximately a half mile before Walt Whitman. Took me a car number Pat 546. These issues can ticket on a car stop. The event number is going to be 3645, 3645.

0: 600 mark is true. You can tell me you've got it for.
1: Okay, you buy 600 has just been terminated without incident. 75-75-78 is 201.
2: 303-333, and that's for Pennsylvania. It should come off to an Estevez, Julie Estevez. It's too much of a cat. I don't have my glasses. It's a little hard for me to see.

0: Thank you very much, radio. I appreciate it. And I'll await the arrival of the patrol car.
1: You're welcome.
2: He has 10 tow trucks down around the link. They should be on special events one. See if somebody can come on over.
1: UPA units are arriving. Special events one.
3: UPA.
1: The number should be south of Patterson. Isaac Benoit location with several.
3: Isaac 36. I got a white BMW Florida tag. Sam Frank Larry. Eddie 93, four door, white BMW, Sleewy Park. It's got to go off 11th Street.
4: Yeah.

0: Hospital Suite.
1: 32, back in street.
2: Said numbers for safety check. And the unit that has the caller stop on 95, is it right, Jason?
0: That's correct.
2: And they said they're 95 southbound between Center City and Wellington area?
0: That's correct.
2: Alright, I'm going to try to start off if I catch the officer.
0: Alright, just let me know, because I got 315 over the road, so.
2: I see that.
3: Hey, 113 I received, thank you.
4: Alright, 3571.
3: Received.
4: 3939.
5: Yeah, the one on the sidewalk's right at the planters underneath the shade things.
6: I'm going to

0: Lemon Hill, Charlie.
1: Lemon Hill, Charlie.
0: Yeah, I'll get a hold of that officer by phone. Let him know.

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1: Revised 1400 JFK, you can turn enable without incident. 4035 78 comments for time.
0: Sorry, we'll stand by City Hall for a little bit.
1: Okay.

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1: There is Zebra 3571, 3571.
0: Jesus.

0: Okay.
1: Yes, ma'am. Five of the water distribution units that are trying to look for where we have them at 8th and Race as of right now. The other sites, I'm not 100% sure, but we're going out checking now.
0: You said right now you got 8th and Race open?
1: That's correct.
0: All right. On the water site so far, 8th and Race is open for the water site. 8th and Race.
2: Is there a location for handicapped people?
0: Speak, please. He said they should be able to accommodate. Main entrance.
3: Can this be the central parkway?
2: Main entrance, tell you especially for FanFest. Let me know.
0: Are you talking about the FanFest 8064?
3: Negative. I'm at the, Welcome America.
0: Welcome America. Anybody know for Welcome America? Are they accommodating handicaps anywhere?
4: The gates don't open the facility, and they should be able to come in the main gate at, coming down Logan Circle. Logan Circle, they should be able to get in the main gate.

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1: Right. 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
0: Could be parkway.
1: I think both that's from the parkway detail.
2: The main gate is at Logan Circle, which is 19th

9-4809 is found to the Hyundai Club. That's badge 1732-9662-4886-4719 and 4809 is found to the Hyundai Club. That's for codes 31, 32, 33, 34, and 35. That's codes 31, 32, 33, 34, and 35. Units assigned to the Hyundai Club. Highway 3 Andy is looking for you.

0: do this from a Johnny the Packer and you in the corner. I'll try that before I see if it's Johnny the Packer.
1: Headquarters, right quick.

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1: Sorry.
2: The north crosswalk on Diamond, because there's some of this traffic, the intersection is getting blocked up here.
1: On Diamond, can you pull some of the traffic for a time, mate?
3: For safety. Route 578 Thomas 246. 226.

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1: SM-113.
0: Okay, I'm back from the vehicle stop. Could you please, would it be possible to get the numbers?
1: Charlie PSA 2, 30356. 30356.
0: Receive, and that's the third, correct?
1: That is correct.
0: Thank you, Radio.

0: she needs a flatbed. Is there a city tow with a flatbed one too?
1: Anybody with a city tow like that, there was a location.
0: She's 1100 Patterson. Facing westbound.
1: Anybody with a flatbed, 1100 Patterson for a Tesla.

0: Let me help him in.
1: Let me help him in.
0: Yeah, if you would raise Emil, Andy, Barney, and Charlie, and have them, when they have the opportunity, check on each officer at their post, make sure the batteries are holding out. And if any officer needs a fresh battery, ahead of you, reassign to the secondary post in a few hours. Make sure you take care of that.
1: CP1 and Officer Atkins, what are you looking for?
2: There's going to be some fire department personnel out there. It was a person on a bike who ran into their vehicle or something of that sort.
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0: Okay.

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1: Hey, 24 Dan, can you come over to G George 2 in the Wells Fargo lot? Stateside lot is having an issue with a bunch of vendors out here selling to the people in Stateside.
0: Received. What are
2: Highway 37. The package is entering 676 eastbound.
3: The package is entering 676 eastbound. The package is entering 676 eastbound.
0: 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LAPD, and enforcement. One from the venue that they picked up in the police room.

0: Cinder wearing a black jacket, carrying a black backpack with dreadlocks. Gonna be on making dress towards the employees. 5-3-0 once you have enough at GameStop. Gonna be a black male. 17 or 18 years of age, about 6-1 at night with dreads. Wearing a black jacket, carrying a black backpack. Gonna be on making dress towards the employees. You have a Malcolm Payton 9-5.
1: Carson Lexon, 14th District, 3-3-0-1, 2-9-0 in person, would have been at the GameStop. 18-year-old, black male with dreads, black jacket, black backpack, thin build, 6-1. How would they go making threats? 14th District, 5301, Shoe Avenue. First, we're going to the GameStop. 18-year-old, black male with dreads, black jacket, black backpack. Then build, 6-1. How would they go making threats?
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0: how do you read? 1, 2, 3. 4, 5, 3, 1, 2, 3, 4, 5, 3, 2, 3, 2, 3, 2, 3, 2, 3, 2, 3, 2, 3, 2, 3, 2, 3, 2, 3, 2, 3, 2, 3, 2, 3, 2, 3, 2, 3, 2, 3, 2, 3, 2, 3, 2, 3, 2, 3, 2, 3, 2, 3, 2, 3, 2, 3, 2, 3, 2, 3, 2, 3, 2, 3, 2, 3, 2, 3, 2, 3, 2, 3, 2, 3, 2, 3, 2, 3, 2, 3, 2, 3, 2, 3, 2, 3, 2, 3, 2, 3, 2, 3, 2, 3, 2, 3, 2, 3, 2, 3, 2, 3, 2, 3, 2, 3, 2, 3, 2, 3, 2, 3, 2, 3, 2, 3, 2, 3, 2,

0: 48 South Agate Street, Varsity, with a weapon. Black female with a Mickey Mouse grasped pants. With a knife against threats. 12th District, 2148 South Agate Street. Varsity, with a weapon. Black female with a Mickey Mouse pants. 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
1: Close your mind on 14th District, Chris only got 5301 Shoe Avenue. It's going to be at a GameStop. Report of a black male about 17 to 18 years of age. 6'1 in height.

0: Charles 24.
1: Were you on the third back?
0: I can be there if you need me.

0: Yeah, you're from Oregon?
1: That's correct, sir.
0: Alright, that's your post. Explanation NS24. Your third impactor is your post. Can you give me your third impactor?
1: Sweet. On the east side, 22 and Parkway. On the west side, 21 and the Parkway. On the east side, 19th and Vine and 16th and Arch.
2: All right, cooling stations with water. 24 on the Parkway, 22 on the Parkway, east and west side. 21 on the Parkway, east side, and 19th and Vine.
1: And 16th and Arch also.
2: Oh, I'm sorry, and 16th and Arch.
3: And Robert 7 also, Spring Garden in Pennsylvania, Eakins Oval, Southwest Corner, 22 on the Parkway, and 20th and Parkway are medical tents, but they also are fully supplied with water and ice.
2: Okay.

26 2440 Frankfurt Avenue, first with 11. No complaints, a Hispanic male, white tank top, lighting fireworks towards the complainant. Up in that, 2464 Amber Street. Mystery is not responding. So 26 District 2440 Frankfurt Avenue, for the male complainant. First one, Hispanic male with a white tank top at 2464 Amber Street was lighting fireworks towards the complainant.

0: And could you tell me where vehicles are being relocated between 22nd and 23rd Pennsylvania Ave? I'll give you a tag if you need one ready.
1: Anybody know where the vehicles are being located from the parkway?

0: East Oregon.
1: I'll give you the tag. Do you see this on the telephone right now?
0: So we don't have no. They didn't give us nothing, so they're gonna have to contact our tech.
1: Okay, thank you for your help, ma'am.
0: What's email?
1: If he gives me the tag, I can find out.
0: Oh, okay.

0: 29X.
1: Just FYI, P16.

0: and I got a 3.17 is going back to me. I waited for 14 and 15.
1: With it?
2: Yeah, 24. Time 5. Me and time 22 is here. We picked the piece of the team. Two of them. I guess we picked 3.45 now.
1: 16 will be 3.45, 17 stands at the same time. Whoever you guys got, whatever one comes out, just make sure one gets one out, just so you know, 16 switchback 15 minutes.

0: I'm 36. Is there something X1 needs help with? I can call her.
1: X1, are you X5 and Kelly?
2: John 5, X1. I'll text you the captain from the state police. All troopers out there now.
1: Pharmacy.

0: Blue 6 Viper, man.
1: 26 Viper, man.
0: Yeah, let 14X know if it gets too high, if you need to swipe out the bike teams. I have a couple of my bike teams go up there to leave, but if they need to.
1: I guess I appreciate it. There's that shade across the street. We should be fine. Thank you, though.
0: 26 Viper, man, I got it.
2: District of Montana, Seymour. Price would have gone to service. A black male, black, dark complected, green security vest, black pants. I'm going to go at the male complainant.
1: Be good, stable action.
2: Point 1 action.

0: Bye to Andy.
1: Bye to Andy.
0: Just making sure. Were anyone raising bike to Andy? Biking to? Well, someone was raising bike in too.
1: Nobody raised any bike over here.
0: Where's your thing?

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1: Everybody come in.
0: I guess this one's directing me over here on Packer and Ron.
1: Can I have a Dirtbag team back and roll under the bed?
0: Dirtbag 86, Dirtbag 246 out.
2: That are going to be directed to the west gate, so South Hall 11 is down the west.
0: What?

0: 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Germantown to see more person gone, you can resume. Won't be unfounded.
1: Roger, Germantown to see more person gone, you can resume.

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1: Good.
0: Several Ruben Tigers.
1: 580, receive.
2: Anything wrong?

0: 13th Street is now open from market to sober.
1: 13th Street is now open from market to sober. 13th Street is now open from market to sober.

0: concept.
1: Yeah, do you have any luck with that vehicle coming over here for the enforcement?
0: I'm so sorry to give you a call now.
1: Okay.

0: delegation. It looks like they're going to be coming out of the front of Stateside and then going up 11th to Westgate.
1: Okay, so they're going to come out front of Stateside and go up 11th and enter through the Westgate?
0: Correct.
1: Okay, sir.
2: Out here,
3: we'll
2: reserve flight
3: 10-1. Flight 1-8, Adrian,
4: let me have. For a little bit, I'm back on, Jerry.
5: 5-6-5-6, okay, sir.

0: Yes, ma'am. If you can read my phone,
1: okay, they received.

0: No problem, man.
1: Right.
2: Yeah, we had 3 seconds before the last of the venue. The lady just fell out.
0: Alright, turn setting the parkway.
2: Shot side. Just record it, please.

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Before we go to the information, we want to thank Dr. Brad for nice and warm to get over here to make an interruption. So, see you there.

0: So you just did fours or something valid, 1,700 races, 1,700 flying in the back of the Basilica. You just get a bunch of ice and water so they can get over.
1: My flag's actually correctly preserved.
2: Tom 29X to Tom 5, moving with Pat 15, the route to the stage.

0: 9-0, come in.
1: Yes, good race, Lemon Hill, Andy, Barney, and Charlie, and have them ensure that all posts look like the crowd is starting to depart since the game is over.
0: Andy, Barney, and Charlie, moving.
2: Lemon Hill, Barney, will be that. Charlie, see you later.
3: Highway 3-8.
4: Isaac 30, yeah, the march is. Yeah.
0: March is about to start.
3: Isaac 30, yeah, we see that. Sir, do you have those supervisors from the bike teams over there with you?
5: Washington Square, I want to have one of my bike teams go into the 4 o'clock to be very advised.
0: Okay.

0: everyone's aware. If third place team four is going to be over here at Rod and Packer by Chicken and Pete's for the Longmont Paraguay fans that are starting to make their way out of Chicken and Pete's parking lot. Some are still staying in the parking lot as well, though.
1: Supervisor, answer the radio for G Force.
2: Answer for G George lot.
3: I mean, I'm up at down in Patterson. If there's nobody closer, I can start down there.
4: Yeah.

0: You can just turn the medic for 20 seconds at Park Road. They walk the road to the medical tent.
1: I'm just revising something that Adams put a retail theft on Roses. Black male, gray hat, that's the house for the tourist rising sun. Second district rising sun on Adams, put about theft at Roses. Black male, gray hat, multiple items last seen on foot. What's the fact about tourist rising sun?
2: He's keeping an eye on the male's whereabouts.
3: Tom 66, are you available?
4: Tom 66, yes, sir.
3: Sorry, I'm with
2: your car, that's far, 10, 55.
4: Excuse me.

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1: 7204, show me sound for number 4, please.

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1: You have a 3924.
0: I'm currently assigned to VIP. I don't see any officers requesting medics or anything else.
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0: portable alarm. That should be in the 2nd District Robbery Alarm, 4640 East Roosevelt Boulevard, Home Depot, Commercial, Silent, the West.
1: I'm going to help Bond.
0: I'm going to help Warren.
1: We don't have anyone who's here, VIP. Okay.
0: Alright, so, Zebra 474. Alright, so where are you located? They're saying there's no one at the VIP tent.
2: I'm walking over there now.
3: No, actually, there's two different areas. There's nothing going on at the Fan Fest. I think they're talking about the Parkway VIP tent.
4: CP2 to Special Events in reference to Spring Garden and Eakins, or is this the same one for Spring Garden in Pennsylvania, the FEMA keeps falling?

0: Beaver 474.
1: 474.
0: It's the mayor's tent inside the grove.
1: Alright, so it's the mayor's tent.

0: Vinny Brescia at the mayor's tent.
1: Vinny Brescia at the mayor's tent was wrong?
2: Yep. Now? Eagle 474, that's correct.
1: Okay, Sarah.
2: Eagle 9394. Where is that location at? 31 Pennsylvania?
0: Correct.
2: I'm with the female now. That extreme there. She's the one that I service. Okay. Eagle 474, then I'm with a different female. I'm still needing.
0: Right. All right.

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1: Tom 5.
2: Tom 5.
0: 您这个双高音线。
2: No.
0: 267-879-2922.
3: We will fly aboard at G1 and then XMA security is supposed to be taking you over. What is that?
4: We're at G1. I'll wait for XMA security.

0: Three Language Assistance Services to a limited English proficiency individual. Toxic duties are large responsibility. Get involved. It's not a suspicious technical action as warranted. Notify police radio. Virtual experience 3:20 p.m.
1: Lowry 380. The gentleman had the wrench in COA, according to XMA security.
2: Received. I have fire board resumed as well.
3: I'm not actually there.

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0: So let you know, Pat 14 cancel.
1: Isaac 7 to Isaac 30. Isaac 30.
2: They disregard the dirt bikes and bikes for that detail if they're asking for cars now, I guess based off the weather. So do you have any cars? We have 11 total people that have to be transported over to Darien Street. Do you have three cars or do I have to get them from somewhere else?
1: Yeah, I did get several. I'm out of vehicle. I don't have any vehicles. Everyone has a personal car here.
2: Isaac 7 is Tom 1. Can I get three traffic Jeeps where I can fit? I'm going to actually need four traffic Jeeps. I can fit three people in the back and meet me over in Nova Carries.
1: So I want to grab

0: 32 Oliver. 6 2 Oliver. 4.
1: I can all right down this. They need me. I can help now. Oh, no, thanks.
0: I was at Town 50 if you did that one. You could go on that block as well.

0: caller for your daughter.
1: Yeah. 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
0: Someone is going to be for transportation.
1: I just submitted it and then they go home. And I said, I'm not going to let you slip me.
0: Alright, they told me you're right.

0: 54, can we get EMTs over to the Northeast Gate? We had a male go down. He needs medical attention.
1: He's getting medication and it appears to be heat alert.
0: There, yes.
1: I assume medical will be in route.
0: Rescue,
2: no, rescue's on the file.

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Can't figure out how to turn it on, and I guess want to use it.

We've got a little following them over to the side of Park Avenue. Come pass over in a blue Honda Civic near Broad Street at the station there.

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1: How is he?
2: I'm your supervisor over the Poplar entrance. These, some of the Allied security guards are giving me a hard time. Poplar and Poplar, the entrance.
3: Can I get a supervisor to show over there, Poplar, Poplar at the entrance?
4: I'm going to try the unit.
3: Okay.
4: Yeah, well, brother.
3: All right, supervisor's en route.
5: RC-31. Okay. I have a lady outside the parkway. Where are you guys relocating the vehicles to take it apart? That's okay.

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1: Is it parked outside the grid?
2: I'll reset it.
3: Okay, thank you.

0: Everything on the south side of the parkway was taken to 2300 Market, 23 and 2400 Market. Anything on the north side or east side of the parkway, you have to call Tow Squad and tell you where the cars were relocated to.
1: Okay.
0: You guys got close to the signs.
2: That's correct. I'm going to check.

0: Is he part of the special events one?
1: Go ahead.
0: Yeah, we had a unit come over with a male who needed rescue at the Northeast Gate. Rescue's out there and saying they don't see anybody.

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1: I give you a tag number. Can you tell me if it's been relocated?
0: In the grid area.
1: Yeah. Yeah.

0: 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Highway 5, warning. They just walked the medical to that hospital case with Gates.
1: Thank you.

0: 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Highway 5011, we'll call it here.
1: Make that last turn. Just kind of saying, we don't think that he's going to be able to even turn around and end up with a casino lot.

0: 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Okay, thank you.
1: Sam, can you check the board and see if there's anything a radio call for Chicky the Peaks for a white Audi? Somebody said that they called. We're trying to find it.
0: This East Oregon Avenue, Route 10. So they can call.
2: Male black shirt, making threats to stab people. No weapon was seen. From SEPTA, the male got off at the Burks station. It's from Burks, the male got off. Looking for a white male black shirt.
0: Alright, you had a vehicle, you had a male too?
2: Sorry about that.

0: New York State, Kate, Stan United, 4393.
1: No, receive.
0: Supposedly, it was a Hispanic male intoxicated, trying to drive off in a white Audi with that license plate.

0: Romeo, ben. Do you have four cars? 21 and 12.
1: Oh, yeah.
0: Alright, 2 Parkway, so we're taking off for the walk. 1,

0: 7-5.
1: And I'm at 21st and Benson Parkway. I need a medic. I got a young female that's had an asthma attack. Her pump is, and her is empty.
0: Alright, 21 in the Parkway for a female having an asthma attack.
2: Receive, I know they have two patients out there now.
0: Oh. Receive.

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With the others. 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

0: units in the 26. 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Front and drive, moving on down. Front and drive, reverse to the left. Resume on south end.
1: This way. Can you raise Highway 320 for that mail at Chickies? Is there another location or somewhere they can tell me to go?
2: Highway 320.
3: Buying on equipment right there. Where do they need us?
0: 1774, where do you need them?
3: Hey, headquarters 400 on Broad Street, 315, that's now.

0: 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He's just waiting over in loop for him, guys.
1: We got a Jim Reed, now I ended.
2: Hello, hi, Andy.

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1: Mark 36 or 7.
2: This is from Panther Aiden Process. He was screaming and cursing at the fans as they walked in the Northwest Gate.
3: Did any of this bother
2: you? I just want to keep on in the box.
3: Oh, man, keep it up.
2: I want to keep it up.
0: I'll get him over here.
4: Yeah.
0: Charlie went over. We got a team out there right now, and I'm also going out there.
4: Thank you. Double back, Rally 43. Do you want to read a 1526 passion for Chicken and Pete's? One 5 2 6 back.
5: 3000 South Darien, does that work?

Yeah, it is.

a male operating a black Infiniti, unknown make, model, tag, no flash on the male. He was brandishing a gun for his male complainant. Complainant now waiting at the above location for the police. That's repeated in the 15th District, 6015 Erdrich Street. Going to be a male operating a black Infiniti, unknown tag, was brandishing a firearm at the male complainant when they were traveling.

in a black Infiniti on the Grand Avenue Boulevard, looking northbound on Pratt. So 15, press 1, 60, 1500, is not playing in a black Honda. So, now in a black Infiniti,

0: Quarter several. Hey, coming out, you have one over 95 southbound, one limo plus ETA, like 2 minutes.
1: Copy that.

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5: Message?
6: Use the peace parking lot's clear. They're not tailgating anymore.
3: Okay. Someone with the Gators looking for us for water. Let them know we're in the rear of the art museum, the opposite side of the Rocky statue.
2: All right, whoever was looking for the Gator with the water are going to be in the rear of the art museum, opposite of the Rocky statue.

0: happen to go to our First Amendment phone call for 700 Packers to our pack.
1: Don't worry, we're not having a problem, but what do you need? Is it your battery there?
0: That's what I'll be for.
1: Okay. Probably like the neighbor's here.

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1: Your engines.
0: We got a package coming your way. We like 5 minutes out from the southbound. Get off at 4th Street. We're going to be 7th vehicle.
1: Proceed.

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1: Perfect.
0: Yes, ma'am. Are you getting a call for Andy Harncourt Drive in reference to a heat related issue? I got a couple troopers out here waiting for a medic. Museum Drive.
1: You.
0: That's correct. Actually, I hear rescue. I don't know if State went over and got him, but just wanted to make sure.
1: What's wrong? What do you need rescue for?
0: Well, just like everybody, he's going to be a heat-related issue.
1: All right.

0: What was that name you gave us, sir, for the, for rescue? You said it was Lava Museum, but I know you gave her, like, a specific location.
1: Looks like it's double for Art Museum Drive, but it's in the Harcourt something. I'm probably mispronouncing it. That's 142. Is it on the concourse or on the bus?
2: It should be on the concourse.
1: The 100 level concourse
2: right outside the second step.
1: Situation medical is notified, but we're on the way.
2: Good evening, sir.

Black man with a bucket hat, a white shirt, and a book bag, bringing them to the property. 22nd, Burger Progress, 1823, North Frontwood. Two black men with a bucket hat, white shirt, and a book bag, bringing them to the property.

I'm going to go ahead and go ahead and go ahead and go ahead and go ahead and go ahead and go ahead and go ahead and go ahead and go ahead and go ahead and go ahead and go ahead and go ahead and go ahead and go ahead and go ahead and go ahead and go ahead and go ahead and go ahead and go ahead and go ahead and go ahead and go ahead and go ahead and go ahead and go ahead and go ahead and go ahead and go ahead and go ahead and go ahead and go ahead and go ahead and go ahead and go ahead and go ahead and go ahead and go ahead and go ahead and go ahead and go ahead and go ahead and go ahead and go ahead and go ahead and go ahead and go ahead and go ahead and go ahead and go ahead and go ahead and go ahead and go ahead and go ahead and go ahead and go ahead and go ahead and go ahead and go ahead and go ahead and go ahead and go ahead and go ahead and go ahead and go ahead and go ahead and go ahead and go ahead and go ahead and go ahead and go ahead and go ahead and go ah

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1: Happy 1625.
0: Yes, ma'am.
1: 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Are you on the radio truck yet?
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0: 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For units around Independence Mall on the 6th and Market, I got work.
1: 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I'm going to be water at 6th and Market.
0: You're ready, Robert 14.
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0: I'm just looking for some guys there. We have a bus stuck at the entrance of the VVIP. Should he go forward or not?

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1: Robert 880, see if Highway 3 Andy is on the air. He's in command post.
0: Highway 3 Andy.
2: Tom 60, what do you mean by stuck?
3: I can't make the turn into the entrance. 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

0: 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We figured it out.
1: Okay, B5. He got it together.
2: Next one is here.
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2: Clear. Cannot stop throwing off.
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0: keep you on unless you were notified.
1: I'm sure.
0: Hi, with Randy.
1: Alright, we got going on about the bus. Sorry, I was involved in something else.
0: Give it this regard, so be about the, got it figured out.
1: Alright, thanks.

0: Do you want to ask Alfie here?
1: No, what's also being?
0: 135, what's your engine setting number? Security check.
1: Receive.

0: 6 in the boulevard. So a female complaining near the tire shop. I think it was a vehicle, there's no flash. 5th in progress, 6 in the boulevard, just complaining near the tire shop. I think it was a vehicle, no flash.
1: Person with gun 1947 South Bonville Street, looking for a Hispanic male, short in height, black pants, armed with a firearm. Involved in a dispute with a Hispanic female, long red hair and jeans. They were seen going back into a house with boarded up windows. Repeating the first, 1947 South Bonville Street, person with gun, Hispanic male, black pants, armed with a firearm. He's in a dispute with a Hispanic female with long red hair and jeans. They went back into a house with boarded up windows. Unknown where the female went. Go for them, pal.
0: Yeah, 1947 South Bonville. Hispanic male, short, black pants. Gun, dispute with a Hispanic female. So the first word again, 1947 South Bonville. Hispanic male, short, black pants. Saw a gun in dispute, Hispanic female. On the highway. Went into the house with boarded up windows.
2: Yes, ma'am.
1: Barbara 19, what's your location?
3: Danny.
1: Your location, sir?
3: We can meet them. Where do they need us?
2: I want to go to the bar play more tonight.
3: Alright, receive. We'll be in short, en route shortly. What do you need?
2: Good.
3: 1980 received. Really?

0: 161 Highway.
1: State Security, they need a medic. If they can, somebody could raise the medic, they need them in 111.
2: What has he got, 111?
1: Yes, from CS, they said that they were told medics are required there, 111. They were just told to get, notify one of us to, call for the medic. Of course, I'm talking to the owner with the medical reason is.
0: Special 941,
2: let rescue now.
3: Thank you.
2: Do not notify rescue if it's inside of the venue. I have event medical to handle that.
0: Versus.

0: السلام على الزائر. Numbers that with me and my recruits, 11th and Patterson, they're headed east. Does anyone need them?
1: Does anyone need the 10th and 11th?
0: Shoot, Mikey, yeah, I'm ready. I'm going to walk over and grab the tail.
1: Thank you.

0: members there with me and my recruits, 11th and Patterson, they're headed east. Does anyone need them? Does anyone need a 10 and 11? Shoot, Mike, Andy, I'm ready. I'm going to walk over and grab the tail.
1: Thank you.
0: My Tom 106 are headed eastbound, so everyone look out for them. They have their hydration and etc.
2: They had a female that passed out.
3: I 3 received. State Medical is in route.
4: To the post for ground 3617 North 11th. Domestic. It's a black male or a gun. Shoot a female. To the 25th post for ground 3617 North 11th. Domestic. Black male or a gun. Shoot a female.

0: 5405,
1: yes ma'am. See, give me a set for disturbance business. You can make it on Levitt and Patterson. Okay, my number is Steve. Over here.
0: And what's your call sign again, sir?
1: 5205.
0: 205, I got it. Okay.

0: Right, I will quick weather update. We're expecting a fast moving storm. There's a 30% chance that it's going to hit between 5 and 5:30. We'll get another update. I'll be happy to provide it.
1: All right, so it could be a quick moving storm, sir, between 5 and 5:30?
0: 30% chance, correct.
1: All right. Bike 205, I'm not able to sign you on. You have another call sign you want to use, sir?
2: Number 980.

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1: Tom 7.
0: Can you repeat yourself over a couple of groups?
1: Yeah, Texas, West Side. Appreciate you, sir.

0: Nissan Live, got a service business. Fight with a bouncer there. We have Hunter Patterson.
1: Yep.
0: I'm getting a 911 call for this service business fight on the highway. We have Hunter Patterson at Nissan Live.
1: I agree. Please, 14 X-ray. He's not on my radio.
0: 14 X-ray.
2: 14 X-ray, can you please?
0: On the medical hazards, 911 is coming out of 100 Patterson at State Site Alive at the service with the mouse.
2: Yeah, I'm out here. Call it. Is there anything going on?
0: You got units with you already, sir?
2: I can always do it. Okay. Hey,
1: thanks for that. Yeah, I got an LT now. We're good. This is Andrew. What are you fishing that job? I'll pass you the service.
0: They're saying that the Melvin is a spew. The ticket seller or the bouncer.
1: Yeah, I think that was the same stop. They get on the ground.
0: Okay.
2: Yeah, you check, guys. Okay, it's not that. Okay, check. So I think I'm going to be...

0: אתה לא סימבל?
1: Yeah, the only thing we could find is a certain woman who was overheating and we're able to get her some water for the public service. So she went inside and make some money inside to okay.
2: I just posted on the security team for your fires. They said that someone had to get outside. Nor did they appear anything inside as well.
1: CX-101. Okay. Okay, we have somebody on the parkway giving out radios. Is that the rule of communication down here?

0: we're still patient.
1: Right, 2-1 in Pennsylvania, and I'm meeting that previous officer. Six.
2: He has a traffic unit, puts the lights back on my motorcycle, and report back at 6:15.
1: Traffic unit, puts the lights on, recycle, report back at 6:15. 46 p.m.

0: Yes, proceed.
1: Yes, sir. Just updating you on the person with a gun in the 32nd in Allegheny. It is going to be a founded shooting at this time. It's going to be self-inflicted to an adult male. He shot once to his left side, currently being transported to Temple. The firearm is recovered. I'll update you on his condition once we know more.
0: Going to the left leg, going to Temple. Weapons recovered.
2: Did you ever see that?
0: I said, it's okay.

6 out of Wolf, first hold a weapon, Nifflin Square Park. Bang mail, park clothing, bring a gun in the air. In the third district, 6 out of Wolf, first hold a gun at Nifflin Square Park. Black male, black clothing, waving a gun.

0: First name on the second district. First one of gun 6744 Busselton Eve. Bell flash, firearm, and complaint possible warning that's repeating in the second district. Possibly 6744 Busselton Eve. Bell flash, firearm, and complaint in possibly warning that's flash.
1: 6744 Busselton Avenue, Burroughs, Oregon. Male flash to go on at this. Male complainant. No further flash. In the second district, 6744 Busselton Avenue, Burroughs, Oregon. Male flash to go on at another male. No further information.

0: District, Thermal Brigade, and 5400 Edom Street, Dale North. 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
0: 200 north 5 feet. We're going to have a juvenile female have a bad success.
1: Okay, 200 north 19 for a juvenile.
2: Was that for me? 200 north 19. A juvenile female doing what?

0: Screamer not found it. 134 West Range, first and Screamer. This is not found it.�
1: 34 West Grange. Square reason why I found it.

0: Charlie 114.
1: Charlie 115.
0: Later, South Beach 210, Washington Square, Washington Square Park. We're going to have a 6 o'clock scheduled event. As of right now, there's nothing showing. We dropped the data numbers for investigation.
1: And what are they reading?
0: 210 West Washington Square Park.
1: Okay.

0: Okay, we relocated a vehicle from Eatonsville. It's a Chevy Cruze, black in color. It's been put on the 2100 block of Winter Street.
1: Okay.

0: do those numbers over here.
1: I'm trying to drop them, but two tanks out of South Washington Square is not coming out.
2: You can't West Washington Square.
1: West, okay.

0: numbers are going to be 86089. 86089, 9 district.
1: And again, 86089, thank you.
0: It's your own number, so you can put me on location as well. Okay.
2: Charlie
0: 130,
2: put us on location.
0: Okay.
3: Charlie 190, you can put us on location also.

0: Javier, ¿cómo es?
1: Javier, ¿cómo es?
0: Yes, as a unit, though, there is another hydration station at 17th and Arch. It's in the parking lot, right behind St. Gabriel Fault.
1: Alright, there's another hydration spot at 17th and Arch.
0: It's in the parking lot in the rear.
1: It's going to be in the parking lot in the rear. 17th and Arch for another hydration spot.

0: Yes, and it's also at 2-4 in the parkway of the Salvation Army. They should be giving out food and education to the units in that area. 2-4 in the parkway.
1: Units at 2-4 in the parkway. You got Salvation Army out there giving out food. Well, the officer at 2-4 in the parkway, you got Salvation Army giving out food.

0: 39 is your 2638 Deacon Street, first order gone. A female complainant professed to have custody disputes, a male hour with a gun. So 39 is your 2638 Deacon Street, first order gone. A female complainant dispute with a male reference to a custody dispute.
1: Charlie 115.
2: Charlie 115.
1: Charlie 115, you also put me on location with Charlie 114, Charlie 113.
2: Okay.

0: Yeah, mobile zone A and zone B officers assigned to London Hall, meet me behind the stage.
1: All officers assigned to London Hall A and B, meet them. Meet Isaac 38 behind the stage. All officers assigned to London Hall A and B, meet Isaac 38 behind the stage.

0: 提这个问题吗？
1: Yeah, my body can contact and also give me a set number from your encounter at Westgate, please.
2: I've been there flashing many times, could it be 5, 10 p.m.? Help the female in the hand, rescue is a room.

purposes. I'll have two authorized PD members for the event. Be authorized to hold off the use of the floor in the appropriate response.

0: Yeah, number seven. I can't get a match to Mert 190.
1: See if Mert 190 is a good live one.
2: And some of our officers, including me, are getting redeployed. Some of us here 11 help. So you get me to raise the zone, see the officers and supervisor, and have them meet the counter stage.
3: Roger.
2: I'm sorry, I don't see that.

0: are we strong? Just letting everybody know that there is cool quarter and ice cold towels at 24th and Park Sound, please, if anybody can make their way over and get some food and get some refreshments.
1: Hi, this is William Porter, freshman at 2400 Parkway.
2: Hi, it's Megan Spence. I saw mental health issues. Sponsored the 839th District, 3314 North Bailey, first with a weapon. Approved 302 male, black male, blue shirt, white pants. I wouldn't like making threats. Has mental health issues and he's under the influence.

0: 向左火。
1: 向左火 ，Where are the handicap accessible entrances？
0: Do you know where we have the handicap entrance?
2: Yeah. Give me a second, please.
3: No problem, sir.

0: Anybody in Westgate? For Westgate?
1: That was the North American person, please, for my father.

0: the storm location?
1: I foresee that sound line over there now.
0: Troy, how about the officers that are stationed at Westgate? Would they perhaps be on the air?
1: Great. I'm right here with two more officers. We're walking over there now. We'll take care of it all.
0: All right, thank you.

0: for the mail.
1: Yeah, UAS 9, negative. CSC is not providing any description other than the storm location.
0: Yeah, we're over 8,000.
1: The ground units get there, they can attempt to make contact.
2: Low 180, we're on location now with them, we're going to, let's just raise Jack this guy.

0: 87.
1: Yeah.
0: T7, I'm at 2653 Amber Street in the 26th, and the vehicle just tail on a car, stolen car.
2: T653, is that Abbott?
0: Amber.
2: Amber, okay.
0: I have PA tag for you when you're ready.
2: Okay, what's your tag?
0: Larry Nathan George, 9335. It is unoccupied. Wait on a pilot.

5303 75.

0: Isaac 244.
1: Isaac 244.
0: Yes, ma'am. Can you just raise all officers assigned to the stage front and Eakins Oval and just have them take their post?
1: Alright, all officers assigned to the stage front and Eakins Oval take a post. That's all officers assigned to the stage front and Eakins Oval take a post.

0: Keith Sunderland, Lock Out, last word of bill 9098.
1: That's correct.
0: It says paperwork on it.
1: Okay.

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1: Thank you.
0: You're welcome, sir.
1: K7RK radio. Are you able to get a tow to this location? Save some time for him.
0: For the MRE band.
1: I'll do that now, thank you.
0: No problem, sir.

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1: Go ahead.
0: Hey, can I get a 10 for Mary Carter, North West Gate, have more for the road, please?
1: What's your VAS number?
0: 7-6-1-7.
1: Okay,
2: you're not getting here.
1: Do you have a unit coming over? Do you have a message?
2: East 8 is over.
1: Medical
2: assistance, I'm at Parkway location 21.
1: Right, you can go over.
3: Can you repeat that location and tell me what's going on?
2: Okay, you talk it over. Talk the location. Maybe one. That's the one past the main location.
3: Who is it? Stand by.

0: DX-401.
1: DX-401.
0: Joining officers in the air, looping circle, sending hydration.
1: Any officers by the open circle, any hydration? Any officers by the open circle, John 208? John 208? We're at the Living Hotel. I'm going to tackle it off. Then you have to go over there.

0: Athens 208. Athens, do you guys need them to go over there?
1: Fine, I'm going to circle around.
0: Alright, I'm going to circle around.
2: Roberts, I've missed anybody on the detail that we need any water that will be in that area. Just fly them.
3: Hey, John 204, we're right at the corner and 19 and Vine as well. If anybody needs water.
0: Alright, they're also at 19 and Vine.
4: P1 rescue notified.
0: Okay.

0: Fashion Mall on Forest.
1: Well, I'm attending the bag here at 20th and closer to 20th and Wayne Street in front of the Franklin Museum. Is this one over, please?
2: I'm attending the bag at 20th and the park. And what was that, 20th and the parkway?
1: It's closer to 20th and Wayne.
2: At 20th and Wayne in front of the museum. Can I just want to start over? Put it back.

0: Howie, C-A-L-I-A. You have one of your teams checked out the Northwest game for ticket scalping. The mail is, that mail, blue bucket hat.
1: You see, you don't start a team over.

0: Yeah. We're at one. We're at 21st of the qualifying. Anybody's hydration.
1: Twenty first on the clock, if anyone needs hydration, 21st on the clock, bye.

be financed first and they're gone. Fourth District 400 East, like any bus with Colonel Mills.

0: New Mission of 15th District responded to someone breaking in 5400 Edom Street in San Fernando. That's repeating in 15th District. Someone breaking in 5400 Edom Street in San Fernando.
1: From Northwest has now relocated to the Westgate.
2: Okay.
3: Six, four, nine. Radio, can you give me the DC number, please?
0: Absolutely, give me 1 second.
1: I'm going to draw up over there first to see where it is, and then I got to stay out here and take care of it.
4: Yes, yes. Yes, hold it.
2: I have a unit down there at Citizens Bank Parkway. One of the units down there.
0: Forty-one-year-old female, probably stabbed in the stomach from self-harm, nothing further.
5: 408 Marston Street, third floor. Suicidal female, possibly stabbed.
6: Had entered Independence Mall for brief appointment, and the rest of the contingent staying up at London Health with his own supervisor.
0: Jimmy Charlie.
7: And your top
6: 23 is all clear.

0: Count me out. Investigate object for what and what location?
1: It's going to be at the Franklin Institute, 222 North 20th Street. And this is just an indicator on so I came and cleared it.
0: Oh, okay, so you want a number for it. Okay, we'll go. Alright, the DC numbers are going to be 86099. 86099, 9th District PSA 3.
1: Thank you very much.
0: You're welcome.
2: Sammy Charlie.
0: Sammy Charlie.
2: Hey, does anybody know, is parking being enforced, the meters today, or is it because of a holiday?
3: They told me earlier they were not allowed parking today. Nothing around Pisa, nothing parkway.
2: Okay, thank you.
0: Hi, right, Zebra 8619. 8619.
1: Nine command.
0: Nine command.
1: My radio's going dead. I'm waiting for a battery. Did we get redeployed from Independence Mall?

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1: Item 38.
2: Oh, that last message about the Boston being transported to Long Hill?

0: Hispanic male, female, red t-shirt, black shorts. Because I want to fly on my last signal in Allegheny towards C Street. I'm 24-foot, 1-foot, 9-meter, so 400 East Allegheny. So Hispanic male with a ponytail, red shirt, black shorts. Because I want to fly on my last signal in Allegheny towards C Charlie.
1: Alright, so
2: is
1: the injured officer,
2: is
1: he going to hospital?
2: He will be, making up his mind now what hospital he's going to.
1: Alright.
2: Radio, as soon as they make a decision, I'll let you know.
1: Absolutely, thank you.

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1: Oh.
0: I'm 1175.
2: 1175?

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1: Yeah, bathroom 11.
2: All right, your DC numbers are going to be 86101. 86101, 9th District, PSA 3.
1: Receive.
2: All right.

0: 100.
1: 311 passing. Is there a water station for civilians along this street?
0: Does anybody know if 11 Patterson has a water station for civilians?
1: I'm not sure about 11 Patterson, but I did see one at Barry and Patterson on the south side.
2: Yeah, it's not one. There's one at 11 Patterson.
1: Let me see if I can get up to hear it.
2: They dropped it earlier, so I'm not sure how much ice is out here.

0: Comment.
1: Sir, I'm just getting back out to my truck. Where are you going, 15th and Packer?
0: That is correct, sir.
1: Alright, so I'll be there after you.
2: Smith 4, I'm here at 15th and Packer. You can resume. I just wanted to get some tickets issued.

0: 4.
1: 4.
0: Are you going with the PPA on Packer? Is that you?
1: Correct. Issuing a parking ticket. Vehicles blocking driveway. What's up?
0: Alright, would it help if I shut down Packer Avenue westbound? Or if I'm not
1: all? Sorry, I couldn't understand.
0: If I shut down Packer Avenue at Broad Street coming towards you, would that help?
1: No, you can leave it open. I think it'd be fine.
0: Proceed.

0: call to?
1: Did anybody answer up regarding the unauthorized at all?
0: Robin, you're not heading over to the skate park to see about this unauthorized drone? Any officers in that area?
2: He's not great, so the zone
0: commanders. Zone commanders? Zone commanders on here?
1: He's on 159 to that baby. Head over now.
0: Alright, thank you.
3: Charlie 1, you trying to raise zone commander? 14?
0: Robert 14?
3: Robert 14.
0: Alright, so we need someone to take the skate park area to check for unauthorized drone.
1: Alright, 0284, sending 2 men for 2 officers on foot right now.
0: Alright, there's 2 officers in route.
3: Robert 14, stay out.
0: Bobby.
1: Yeah, 0284, you can clear out, so.
0: Okay.
4: And then, for the person, we're going to 2718 off Hollywood. But right now, 6-1 white shirt and pain, someone to find. Someone, a female. Just mental health issues. So the 39th, just put it down to 2718 North Hollywood. So right now, 6-1 white shirt and pain, tears, mental health issues. Someone to find, someone, a female.
0: Okay.
5: Yes, 1X. I'm in the command post, 1 minute. So we have the operator at site. I have a federal team on their way over to that mail, but they're on foot. 0284, we have flash. We got cops going over there right now.
2: Yes, boys, we're right now. White t-shirt with my back, white shoes, and be right at the bottom of the steps.
5: UAS-1X, my teams have contact with that pilot.
6: Code 68.
4: What's up?
6: I'm in here wanting to report a hit-and-run crash. Looks like it was a blue vehicle of some sort. We can get someone out here to take the report.

0: Aquaman.
1: What are you trying to bring the supervisor for this area?
0: Alright, disregard, sir. Be making contact with operator.
2: Yeah, yes, one. That's correct. We have an operator now.
0: I'll be advised. Operator of the drone.
3: Do you need resources over there?
2: There are a point where we can still proceed over.

0: Canatonia.
1: Medic, come to another stage at 1-1.
2: You need medics in front of the stage?
1: That's correct.
0: You can call us up and I can roll the assist. You're welcome, sir.

0: I'm 5 to X8. They should be coming over the bridge right now. We'll take them down to the other bank and then shoot down the back.
1: Oh, flash. 39th. Great progress, 2109, western angle, second floor by 107. Speed alpha by unknown male. Snow flash.

0: не пойму.
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0: Isaac 30, not coming in from here.
1: Are you hearing me, assessing Martha, please?
2: Okay, receive. John 204.
0: John 204.
2: Can we get medicine in 19 and Vine? We got a gentleman passed out led by the ice cream truck in 19 and Vine.
3: I'm

0: Rescue and Notify.
1: Thank you, ma'am. John 204, Rescue has been notified.
2: John 204, see you.

0: 14 x-ray?
1: 14 x-ray.
0: Yeah, I need a blank, a few blank holsters to go to the rear of stage side and look for a potentially lost child, no parents. Don't have any flash on the child. I just had a text in because the bull's kid with no parents.
1: All right, can I have a couple bites? And we have no flash. We have an
0: ace. Luckily, the kid is with security. Just have them locate security and see if we can find this kid so we can start trying to reunite on his parents.
1: All right, can I have a couple units like the rear stage side? It's possibly a lost child out there. We have no flash. The rear stage side. Keep me advised.
0: Razor, I point one X-ray or point two, and you have them, the 40 few units at rear points.
2: Point one, I should check that. Just, update it if we get any flash information.
3: 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A female screaming for help, so but that's a location only. This is 2401 Van Franco Parkway, a female screaming for help. So I'll open up the last location only.

0: Vale, mejor sí.
1: They have approximately 15 sitting up at the entrance at Washington Park. They want to speak to Washington. They have a lot of signs and banners.
2: So, 100, okay. I'll get the code boy teams over there tomorrow for you.

0: Yeah, I was rising 13 UDS in the paper market.
1: Isaac 38. Radio Isaac 38.
0: Command. Okay, the message was Smith and Market. He's cut off.
1: Isaac 38.
0: Isaac 38. I'm sorry.
1: That's correct. Uniflock of.
0: Getting gas to transmission. Did you say Uniflock of 6?
2: Hey, trying to reach you.

0: Hopefully it doesn't work out on me. Alright, thank you.
1: Come back and take the market for the independents, guys, if they need that work. Lemon Hill Command, ready to Lemon Hill, Andy and Barney, make sure they receive the message for the order, six to market.
2: Lemon Hill, Barney and Andy.
1: Lemon Hill, Barney, I listen to that. Steve, I'm in here now. One Barney, I didn't catch that. Did they say the order was at six to market?
2: That's correct.
1: All right, thank you. Charlie 114.
2: Charlie 114.
1: All right, now we're going to have a group of about 25 in the area, but they're not going to tell me exactly when and where.

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1: We've got a homicide by the Race and Benjamin for a clock for entry. Can we have somebody come by?
2: We have another bag, a Race and a Parkway. Race and a Parkway for an unattended bag.
1: Past the entrance.
2: Alright, inside the park, just past the entrance. For an unattended bag.
3: And then Fox and I come over.
2: Okay.
3: Robin 14.
2: Robin 14.
3: Yes, ma'am. Could you raise my zone commanders at 1-2? I need some officers that are more visible at 2-4 in the Parkway by the Red Cross.
2: Zone commanders 1-2.
4: Zone 1, X-ray 114. Most of the officers here redirecting the pedestrian traffic away from the bag on the send that left here on the Parkway. I should have a couple of officers I'm going to send that direction.
1: Number 14 received, thank you.

0: 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I guess you could just drop me a set of numbers for the car stop. Just every 900 West Patterson and just hold me out for a minute.
1: No problem.

0: Highway 23 and 4. Oh, yes, ma'am. The Queen's Head Vision coming in. We need some officers to take section 138. To retrieve the soccer ball, please, if they can.
1: CP 1.

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1: 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I don't see anybody. I'll keep you in touch. 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

0: So the person screaming, 2401 Ben Franklin Parkway, was a female screaming for help. It was a rapid SOS location only.
1: And the flash?
0: Negative, just a female screaming for help on the line and hung up.
1: What's going on?
0: Okay, thanks.

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1: Tommy won it.
0: Fuck won it.
1: Mike won it. Go ahead.
0: Shout out to the OK Theater Parents for Care.
1: Thank you very much.

0: Do you have anyone in the area of 2401 Ben Franklin Parkway?
1: B-Rat, that's going to be Specialist 2.

0: Hi, anybody at 244, please see somebody screaming or hear somebody screaming?
1: Hey, 2-1 in the Parkway?
0: 2-4 in the Parkway.

0: I have a brother.
1: He's X6 for me, please.
0: He's X6?

0: Right through that, it was unreadable.
1: He was saying they had the soccer ball, sir.
0: Go for. Yes, that's a disabled boat. So across Marina.
2: Yeah,
0: go back to headquarters.
2: Okay, let's see.

0: to set milk on the southeast corner of Washington Square for that 22 point dash rate, and one point Barney have a point team at 6 and Walnut. Case we got to cut that traffic except for the street.
1: Okay.
2: 22 extra, I got that.
3: You asshole.
0: We just did a sweep over 24th and the Parkway. We don't see anybody like in distress. There are a lot of people laying under the bushes on corny grass, but it doesn't seem like anybody's in distress right now from our perspective.
3: Okay, thanks.

0: probably 100 special events too. I'm going to switch my bikes and my CAU back over to M. Mary Vans. I'll be talking too much for special events too. And for some reason, this group comes towards the parkway. I'll let special events do that. How's the 38?
1: How's the 38?
0: Do you ladies let me help him in?
1: Let me help him in.
0: 38, just so you know, we have one bus staying with us right now, okay?

0: Line is open, man. Are you trying to raise me?
1: I just wanted to let you know one of the bosses are going to stay here with us.
0: Received. Are they going to be over where they drop off? Received. Well, thank you.
2: Your numbers are going to be 86106. 86106.

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Okay, we're having progress, gentlemen, seed call in the park. You're strong on by a black male, like complected, with a green shirt, taking with a purse, but I don't know direction.

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1: How do you mean? 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
2: Excellent, that's fine. 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
0: CB1, receive, stand by.
3: Hunter, for the NSF coming over to help me at Washington Square Park, I'm going to be on M. We show right M because we're going to be talking an awful lot for special events too with this protest.
0: Okay.

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1: That'd be a 287?
0: Yeah, I need another fourth orientation in New Zealand. Which side? I'm like, oh, well, yes, you know, I thought it was
1: just... 21 to Parkway on the L1.
0: 2,000 blocks of Parkway. Parkway location, route 1.
1: Receive, stand by.

0: X6.
1: X6.
0: Okay, can we have the traffic units down at the stadium as far as putting their closures in?
1: Traffic units at the stadium, start putting your closures in. Traffic units at the stadium, put your closures in effect.
2: It's on 9 as a part of that package. Not 9, I think.
0: Probably they ain't received on the closures.
1: Super 39, flash on east on the front of the lobby, German Tennessee, call card about 5 minutes ago. Spike mount in the 60s, light green hat, green shirt, black pants. Take it was a purse, front on foot, on no direction. Back 7.

0: Texas, Lee Island. I think there's a tour. So we have them set up on Grove Street. We get a cone drop in front of us. Are you on a flea? You can hear through there? Is that what you're saying?
1: That's correct.
0: Alright, let me make a phone call. Thank you, sir.
2: I'm taking care of that now.

0: Martin has a clue. He's down.
1: Who's that, man? Five line is closed.
0: Fine, thanks.
2: What's the game?
3: I'm going to slide. I think there's another

0: Beck Switch. Can we have you do this along Patterson Asphalt Chasing the Ubers?
1: You know, Patterson, I just start chasing the Ubers.

0: Button on black hat, black shirt, dark blue shorts, making threats. 7 Special Events, Muscle Clinic Hamilton. 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Let's go to the room.
1: Can you notify SEPTA, please, and let them know this closure at Bolton Packer, no east and westbound, Bolton Packer, Broad Street? That's correct. Packer and Bolton, no eastbound and westbound traffic, Bolton Broad Street.

0: 17.
1: Yeah, let that pass into our cell line for our handicap person. Everybody said you should probably be black in color.
0: I said you should be in some kind of handicap.

0: Yes, sir. Can you some flash for email or possibly tell anything to just people in the parking lot?
1: Sure.
0: Just a new black male, probably in their 40s. One's going to have an Argentina jersey on, the other one's going to have a Paraguay jersey on. I don't know about their wearing right now.
1: Hey, John, Black Officer. From Bell's one wearing an Argentina jersey, the other one wearing a Paraguay jersey on the big tickets on the black lot. I think it's in the detail you've crossed. 7027 Mill, correct? Yeah, that's correct. That's going to be in two males. One. Kind of got tickets or not.

0: You got that over there. 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Tom, 12, I'm down here on your path. What do you need, Sergeant? You're going down to J-Gate for escort.
1: Okay,
0: receive.
1: Tom 33, receive.
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1: Susan Town Bus, go

0: tailgate as well. Just transportation, save you to do it before the game.
1: Comes along, you're very well.

It's a bit more of a move at verifying how you put that in line. I'm a white. I'm a white.

0: teacher.
1: Again, reports of protesters that are living from Patterson and somebody in that area. Check it out. Reports of civil affairs if there is.
0: You mentioned an area left from Patterson. Check reports it.
2: Andy, I'm walking up on 11th Patterson now, you know.
3: Super again, I'm very standing right here. Are you looking for, you said a protester?
0: A protester.
3: Alright, do you know if they're supposed to be protesting or no?
1: There's allegedly have signs, anti-French slogans on them.
3: Alright, looks like it's just one guy, I'll walk over, see if he feels. Basically, two. X-1-8.
0: I see.
3: Did you drop some numbers for I-95 northbound at Packer for me?
0: I did my policy. I dropped them under X-15. Male, 16 years old, white shirt, black shorts, gray book bag, has a gun in his waistband.

0: One guy, he's holding up a grand public sign, but not saying anything to anyone. Something about the French president, and wearing an Eagles jersey. I'm not saying anything, so we're good.
1: I'm not saying anything here. Just a little round of trash.

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1: Okay.
2: Chevy Camaro, van, is that it?
1: Okay.
2: Yep, they already notified the supervisor. They put it in their zero car, they're at zero right now.

0: put that bus coming down the middle. If we can put him on a 700 Patterson on the north side.
1: Listen, can you guys start getting officers to put them guys in spots down there?
0: Yeah, that's correct. They just got dropped off, and I just finished giving them instructions, so just give them 1 minute to get set up.
1: Thank you. We're getting full on here.
0: Got it. I'll give him a hand getting it started.
2: Hey, we're all full on the other end also. Excellent, the extra.
3: Bus can't get through.
2: So, PPA towed a bunch of cars, all 1,500 Packer Rav. I'm assuming they all went to Lot 10. Can you check that for me? Because I'm guessing they're going to be coming to me when they come back and their cars aren't there.
4: They did not. Oregon Avenue.
3: Elderly man to the medical to bring my ass off.
2: Okay. That's 23, sir, go ahead.
3: 50, 51.
2: All right, no one went to Lot 10. Okay, thank you.

0: 139. Is there 220 North Broad Street for about theft? No, please work with the vehicle. No direction, possibly taken by a group of females. So the 39 district, 4200 North Broad Street, theft in progress, taken from the McDonald's parking lot, a black Ford Escape, Mary Tom Bonnie, 6322. 5 minutes ago was taken with the keys, no direction.
1: Please,

0: 5.
1: Sound off. Where to break down at?

part of that should shut down. See if we can have it shut down that whole block then. Both sessions and closed. There's a 10 o'clock at 26. Breathing here, Baltimore.

In addition to our forest, Salvation Army is also riding around with food, bull cows, Gatorade on board as well. We're going to go to the event zone from Rockingham all the way to Lotus Prairie. Anybody that is. I'll start with that.

0: Yeah, from Safely's Air 22nd Arch, strong odor of gas on the corner there. Stage right there, saying a lot of complaints from other people complaining about it.
1: Alright, DLC, do you have a PGW Level 2 over there?
2: DLC Special 2, that was a little bit angrier, which level?
1: Do you have a PGW rep with you over there?
2: Thank you. Thank you. Yes, I do.
1: Okay, so that's you guys. Can you notify them and let them know they have a gas smell at 22nd and Arch?
2: Yes,

0: 82
1: AV12.
0: 12 for you.
1: Jimmy, civil affairs officers, talk today for a small group in front of the Franklin Institute protesting.
0: Hi, you got a small group in front of the... You got a small group at Franklin, in front of Franklin Institute. Protesting.
1: Yes, it is. It's moving along with another civil phase. There's no way to come out.
0: I'll let me reach them on M-band.

0: Diva
1: 287.
0: Diva 287.
1: Yeah, you're off the civil affairs. The program says that's part of the entrance to the concert across the 513. It's a whole one with signs. What are you talking about?

0: to the 15th District Officer Badge 3628. Can you meet me on 20th Street, on 20th at Patterson?
1: Citizen Patrick, what's up?

0: Okay.
1: Yeah, for the tunnel bracket in March, snow gear. Do they have any more specific work in the hole?
0: Smell
2: of
0: gas at 22nd
2: Arch. Yeah, it is coming from a manhole.
1: You notified the on route.
0: Thank you, sir.
3: Broad Street, just north of Patterson Avenue, the moving movers.
2: So we need to help them out.
3: And Patterson Avenue.
2: We'll call it wrong. Broad of Patterson.
4: Everybody's saying.
2: That's correct, Broad of Patterson. X25, he said Wilbur's. I mean,
4: I feel like he's up there, right? He's like, I believe, like Team 2.
2: Like Team 2?
5: Like 2, Eddie, I'm at here. What is this arrangement for? You're looking for movers?
2: To move the Wilbur's.

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2: Are you basically?
1: They're looking for Left 4 Command.

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0: Sure, WRW is 723.
1: Receive, thank you.

Miami. So your team over North, over Northeast there, for the merchandise. They're expanding sales out there. There's candy sales, drink sales, t-shirt sales, and we have just had our actually first bikini girls sponsoring some kind of club for some members of this venue to attend. If you could push them off the property, please.

0: Yeah, guys.
1: So you're a young officer, you're doing two good jobs. Set a nice gap down here, of course. We have a lot of stuff.
0: You got that, we'll fill it up.

0: Oh, hi, Andy. The Highway 380. This woman has been notified on a woman's property.
1: Received, thank you.
2: All right, wait back a minute.

0: place they seen him by the stage?
1: At the Century Brewery.
0: Out of the hotel.
2: What's your ETA level?

0: she thinks that she might be by the hotels.
1: Okay. But any officers that are by the hotels, we're going to be looking for a black male, 13 years of age, gray t-shirts, blue shorts, about 5'2", by the name of Jeff.
2: Town 5, ring X20 to Town 33X.
1: X20.
2: Hey, Town 5, what's your arrival time? Your location. Alright, the departure is ready to come off stage to go to Atlantic. Yes, we talked to security. We wait for him now, so when he come off stage, we got him. All right, perfect. Thank you.
0: U.S. 40.
1: Hey.
0: Yes, ma'am. Do you know where I'm from? Do you know by which hotel that Joel was passing?
1: Victory Inn, or
0: Victory Brew Inn, and he might be trying to make his way to the Double Tree. Where's he?
1: It's going to be a black male coach.
0: Are you too? Did you ever call for a second market for disturbance?
1: Yeah, what do you have out there?
0: No, I was just seeing if it's on that 911 system, if it is making our family. It's like three protesters at the president's house in 6th and Market, that's all. Let me help him in. I think you're aware there's a protest that's moving north on 6th Street, and we have some of our officers just keeping an eye on that. You just let that IC 38 now.
3: Robert Center, City Commander out there. So I have a Salvation Army vehicle with hamburgers, hot dogs, warming towels, and 40,000 Gatorade. Is there any location that these push packets come to?

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1: Alright, 2-2 in the parkway for hydration.
0: Seven, 2-2 in the parkway.
1: 2-2 in the parkway for hydration.
2: Zebra 324, we're able to get something like that through to 24 in the parkway.
0: PC, we'll go ahead and wait over there. We're at 2-1 right now.
2: Corner south side, Alpha Gate.

And also, anybody who goes along Indian Noble or Porter, there's a comfort zone right across from Peak 2, Indian Noble.

0: Because if I got down and got an 11, 23, just like commandos.
1: And they come, do you go to the commandos?

0: Ground 49X.
1: Ground 49X.
0: Hey, can we get an enforcement truck on Dowry, east of 7th?
1: You need an enforcement truck. Enforcement truck at 7th and Damien, second lane.
0: Yeah, east

0: with the vehicle itself.
1: He's picking up a client. He's in a Hyundai 2026 World Cup ad truck.
0: And does he have a badge? One of the lanyards we were given as well?
1: That's correct, sir.
2: Okay. Thomas, this one, we just sent one down there from Lawrence and Patterson. White Kia. He was all flacking it up.
0: That's right, they're good.
3: Come on. Come on.
0: You said a number 4 vehicle, auto accident, 3600 South Wall Street on the first district side. I thought you said you left.
2: That's correct, sir. We leave it on now.
0: Chrissy, once you do that job, you have your last escort stay with him until he's ready to go.
2: X-ray receipt.
3: I think, Simon, what's the location you wanted to read? I'm sorry.
4: I think civil affairs by drop numbers for somewhere on Washington Square, whether 6th Street or South Washington Square, maybe.

0: something, or we can offer
1: anything. Yeah, 3600 can come on a Thursday.
0: I try 36 so long.
1: Sir, that's not it also. Hold on.

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1: Alright, I'm going to give you the correct VC. The VC I gave you was from earlier.
2: 6-0-8-9. 6-0-8-9.

in Utah sweep rest would have gone domestic. That's 13 year old male making bets. Okay. 14th district 56-17 Utah sweep rest would have gone 13 year old male in the basement making bets.

0: Bellevue, District 5521 North Broad, person screaming. No refusing to leave, making threats. 5521 North Broad, person screaming. Domestic female complainant. No refusing to leave, making threats.
1: Where's he?

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1: 哦，在 juvenile located。That's negative.
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1: You need special events, too?
0: Apologies, special events. So an inactive domestic at 20th and JFK. 20th and JFK, our troopers are out with. Both parties are on scene. Can we have officers dispatched?

Okay. So I've been the officer at 20th and JFK, or can start over to JFK.

0: No, over there.
1: Okay, what zone, any zone commanded out there? Or do you know what zone commander that would be?
0: Tell me one thing, but I'll get in contact with somebody. With the music guy, it was a little loud. People can't hear the radios.
1: Okay.
0: Nine and a half command. Yeah, Q-Rays, I'm 38. Let them know there's a two protesters with a sign inside the park in front of the broadcast area.
1: Isaac 38.
0: I see him. I already called the chat as Inspector of Civil Affairs about it. Charlie 100, Civil Affairs is there, and I'm also going to call the park rangers because we're going to let them take the lead at the park as far as things. Thank you. That's good. Mary 3.
1: Burbank Mary 3.
0: Tenth and Market, walking westbound. You have about 30 protesters with signs and speakers.
2: Tenth and Market?
1: Correct.
0: Yes, sir. They're walking westbound. Does it appear to be any of your officers flanking them?
2: I'll see what they are.
3: Charlie 107, you realize there might be that group that displaced over here on Washington Square.
2: I'll come to the tower and we'll take a look.
0: She's disabled.
2: Got it.
0: The black BMW with Virginia tanks. He has his 4 weeks on. He's coming from Lawrence and Patterson.
2: Turn your car.
0: Tom 11 to Tom 72.

0: Yes, ma'am. Can you give us a long pull coming out of the Navy Yard?
1: 69.
2: Tom 72 on the 20th and Pace.
0: I'm sorry, I meant FDR Park.
2: Got you. I'm giving it a long pull now.
0: Thank you.
1: X-15X.
3: Yes, ma'am. Can I get a supervisor to go ahead and pass
1: it? Can I have a supervisor take a board and pass?
4: Sounds good, right now.
1: Thank you.

0: 在我2059年。My thing is that seeing this group of fashion process is my latest talk. That's correct. So I'm going to say we're making that with what it is.
1: Yeah, it's the same group. They're no longer 10th of market. They're at 15 or block of market without scoring processors.
2: They're 15 market.

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1: 10-120.
0: A 2300 has called me. Can you notify rescue? Says party repair to Seiko. You can pass out the exhaustion.
1: Alright, 2300, possibly the people that passed out.
0: That's right, ma'am. Let's speed in this to a black tower or we'll put the lights on. They're checking around now.
1: I think he said she was just standing by the tower that they were checking her out. I think they still need rescue, yeah?
0: She's in a rescue. But there's some bystanders that are checking her out.
1: Thank you.

0: 对，有窗户。
1: 那可以吗？
0: 有窗户，那个 flashlight, do you know what time this is?
1: Yep, black male, about 13 years old, gray t-shirt, blue shorts, about 5'2".

0: Over 10.
1: Over 10.
0: Hey. We're also going to get officers to respond to 27 JFK for state police.
1: I didn't answer them. I asked who was the commander that I needed to raise to get somebody.
0: No, I received that. I have some officers responding. They're going to handle it.
1: Okay. State police, you still on air?
2: I was just notified in regards to the domestic, it's been handled. You can disregard a response to that domestic at the 20th and Parkway.
1: All right, 11, 10 received.

0: Duke of Army Chief.
1: Isaac 4.
0: Isaac 4.
1: Can you read CSR City 4?
0: CSR City?

0: Yeah, that's correct, Jim. We're at 11th Street, with we're behind the link. It's bottom of 11th Street, near 95.
1: All right, keep an eye out for us, we're looking for us. And you get to wrap them into your position, that would be helpful.

0: Tommy.
1: Tommy, we do have tow coming to Downer Patterson, correct?
2: Near a roof.
1: Yeah, 2749 Mediterranean location on 11.
0: All right.